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You're listening to Playlist Junkie, and tonight's theme, songs about civilians, real people immortalized in rock songs. That was Jesse's Girl by Rick Springfield. In 1979, Springfield was taking an art class on stained glass in Los Angeles when he fell for the girlfriend of his classmate Gary. He changed the name to Jesse because it sang better, and Jesse's Girl won a Grammy for him in 1982. Before that, Jane Says by Jane's Addiction, written about Jane Bainter, a housemate of the band in Los Angeles who was struggling with heroin addiction and forever planning her escape to Spain. Her line, "I'm gonna kick tomorrow," came straight from real life. Next up, a song about a Seattle street legend, artist the Spoon Man, who spent decades performing at Pike Place Market, playing spoons against his body at lightning speed. Soundgarden wrote a song about him for their 1994 album Super Unknown, and that's actually artists playing the spoon solo on the record. Here's Soundgarden with Spoon Man.

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1: Why?
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You're listening to Playlist Junkie, and tonight's theme, Songs About Civilians. That was Mr. Jones by Counting Crows. Mr. Jones is based on Marty Jones, Adam Durrett's bandmate in his pre-Counting Crows band, The Himalayans. The song came from a night the two spent at the New Amsterdam Bar in San Francisco, watching Marty's father perform with a flamenco band and dreaming out loud about what it would be like to be famous. Before that, Sister Christian by Night Ranger. Drummer Kelly Keegi wrote it about his younger sister Christy, who was growing up fast back home in Oregon. The band misheard Christy as Christian, and the name stuck. And before that, Rooster by Alice in Chains. Jerry Cantrell wrote the song about his father, a Vietnam veteran whose childhood nickname was Rooster. Cantrell wrote it from his father's perspective, and it became one of the most powerful songs ever written about the war. Next up, a song about a friendship across the Atlantic. Dave McCabe of the Zootons wrote this one about Valerie Starr, an American makeup artist he'd befriended, after a DUI kept her stuck in the States and unable to visit him in Liverpool. Amy Winehouse and Mark Ronson later covered the song and turned it into a worldwide smash. Here's the Zootons.

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Thank you for joining us on Playlist Junkie and tonight's theme, Songs About Civilians, where we've been playing songs about regular people who are immortalized in hit songs. That was Hey There Delilah by Plain White Tees. Delilah DiCrescenzo was a champion steeplechase runner when Tom Higginson met her in 2002. She had a boyfriend, so nothing ever came of it, except a song that hit number one in 2007 and earned two Grammy nominations. Before that, Anna Sun by Walk the Moon, named after a real professor named Anna Sun at Kenyon College in Ohio, where frontman Nicholas Patrica was a student. The band loved the way her name evoked youth and summer and asked her permission before releasing it. And before that, Dear Maria, Count Me In by All Time Low, written by Alex Gaskarth about a girl he knew from high school in Maryland who went on to work as an erotic dancer. The song went platinum and introduced a generation to the band. We close tonight with the granddaddy of songs about real people, Lou Reed's 1972 classic Walk on the Wild Side. The song devotes each verse to a real member of Andy Warhol's factory scene, Holly Woodlawn, Candy Darling, Little Joe D'Alessandro, Jackie Curtis, and Sugar Plum Fairy Joe Campbell. From 2005 through 2011, I lived in the Decker Building with roommates, 33 Union Square West in New York, which was the site of the Warhol factory. And I always loved listening to this song about the wild cast of characters that came through my apartment. Have a wonderful week. Here's Lou Reed with Walk on the Wild Side. Holly King.

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1: Oh, it's a glorious day, a glorious evening here on the local band show. Lamar has returned.
2: Yay!
1: From his on assignment.
3: Back from the North Country.
2: How was it?
3: It was gorgeous.
2: Good.
3: Beautiful.
1: He brought cheese.
2: Cheese.
3: Cheese.
1: Cheese.
2: No, man. Kaiser.
3: Wow, we.
2: Fritz.
1: He crossed the border.
3: Many times.
4: We should have local band show cheese.
1: We don't need. We have connections in Canada.
3: Okay.
1: We're cheesy enough. Right. We don't even make our own bagels. We just, you know.
4: That's true. We have our beer, though, from New England Brewing on 175 Amity Road in Woodbridge.
1: It's
2: and
1: ours?
2: And well, I remember now. 5 Indian Neck Avenue in Brantford.
5: That's it.
1: That's your job. I knew you had a job. I play.

0: had there is a little trick, time travel.
1: Oh.
0: From 1988.
1: Holy cow.
0: Like the earliest days of the local band show. Buzz, Buzz, Buzz, and Dark Hotel.
1: Featuring a young Buzz Gordo.
0: A young Buzz Gordo.
1: You could hear, you could hear it in the voice. And then the grizzled old man Buzz Gordo in the second one, the bar that I call home. That one was from his brand new, well, pretty brand new, solo record called Pen and Ink.
2: That's a pretty CD case.
1: It's a very cool record, and some of his best songs are on there, performed acoustically, which he will be doing on July 19th at Grace's Place in Meriden.
0: What a coincidence. And we just played him.
1: Yeah.
0: Oh.
1: And we have two visiting songbirds from Annapolis, Maryland. That would be Meg Murray and Angie Miller.
0: Wow.
1: Yeah, it's going to be a great show.
0: Excellent.
2: When the songbirds return.
0: Oh, look. Yeah, and when Lamar returns.
3: Hey.
1: He's a songbird.
0: Yes, he is. Mm. Good to have you back again.
2: It's good to be here. I tell people, they say, like, well, where are you from? I said, the South. Southern Connecticut. Southern New England.
0: Well, yeah. There you go. So anyhow, and you have an important role. That is to say, when I say brought to you by New England Brewing Company.
1: On 175 Amity Road in Woodbridge.
2: And 5 Indian Neck Avenue in Brantford.
1: Hey, you know, I was over there in Woodbridge just yesterday. Man. And one of the things I love about New England Brewing. Now, it's a big, giant company, right? Beer in every bar in Connecticut, in every package store in Connecticut. But when I was there and sitting at the bar in Woodbridge having a beer. Those little taster size, I'm like, you know.
2: Oh, yeah.
0: But
1: short,
0: many of them.
1: Short pour. Three or four.
0: Okay.
1: And you get to try different beers.
0: Yeah.
1: But Rob Leonard, the owner of this whole thing, has a monkey wrench in his hand, and he's helping get the tap handles out there. They're replacing the tap handles. They're upgrading.
0: What?
2: Why?
1: Well, they're upgrading.
2: They're upgrading.
1: But the owner is there with a monkey wrench in his hand, and I love that.
0: Not just threatening the employees.
1: No, of course not.
0: No, he was there actually doing the work?
1: Actually doing the
0: work. What kind of mogul is that? He's a beer mogul, damn it.
1: A man of the people, and that's what I love about New England Brewing Company.
2: So speaking of beer, when you get your flight, it's a flight.
1: Yeah.
2: It's a flight. When you fly... Yes. You can try some new beers.
1: Tell me about those new beers, Dennis Lamar.
2: There's the Pilot Hefeweizen.
1: Wow.
0: What?
2: There's a Pilot Hefeweizen.
0: Gesundheit.
2: Theology IPA.
1: That's
2: and
1: where
2: a
1: I'm going.
2: Smoked alt beer.
1: Ooh.
2: Brewed with a touch
0: what does that
2: of
0: mean?
2: Beechwood smoked malt.
1: See that?
0: When are they going to do a red ale?
1: Rob, you're on. Hey, you know what? And by the way, go over to New England Brewing Company because Rob Leonard's sporting a very handsome mustache.
2: Oh. And a wrench.
1: Oh, yeah. New England Brewing. Drink it. It's good.
0: Excellent. They're located where?
1: 175 Amity Road in Woodbridge.
0: And where else?
2: 5 Indian Neck Avenue in Brantford.
0: Oh, man. Hey, the Sawtells have a brand new record out. Actually, a couple new EPs.
1: Yeah, and I love this. This one's called Bluff, and it is produced by Ali Burnett. And this is great.

0: Hey, listen to that thing where we start with the first song we played in that set.
1: Really?
0: I've heard kids do that on the radio. The Sawtelles, they got a couple of EPs out. That was Bluff, and they'll be a best video on the 18th.
1: Pretty cool.
0: Yeah, and Gary Monroe with Empty Cages.
1: All about
0: free the lab rats.
1: Well, not just rats, but dogs and cats and everything that gets tested. Yeah.
0: Yeah. But before they have the pathogens, don't
1: That's right. Yeah. You might wonder where those came from.
0: Where do they come from?
2: Well, Island?
1: No. I'm talking about the music.
3: Oh.
1: It both were submitted through our website, thelocalbandshow.com. Now, and they both the Sawtelles and Gary performed properly.
3: Okay.
1: They included the music. With some folks, however, using the forum, thinking the forum magically will also dispense their music without them going through one very important step. What step is that, Lamar?
0: Just one thing. Attach the music.
1: Please. It'll say attach your files. It'll give you an opportunity to not be a boob, and you should take it.
3: Yeah.
0: Attach files?
2: Try not to be a boob if you can help it.
1: So, attach files. Mm. We need that. We want your MP3s and waves.
0: Okay. Now, speaking of lab animals, possums.
1: Okay.
0: Maybe P-O-S-S-M stands for...
1: The Professors of Sweet, Sweet Music.
0: Yeah. And Only Forever was the song. They'll be at Heartbeats and Eats.
1: Not only at. I mean, they're the sort of impresarios of that thing.
0: They will be the impresarios at Heartbeats and Eats, July 16th to 18th at Mortensen. It's not a steakhouse, is it?
1: No.
0: Mortensen Riverfront in Hartford, and they'll be the only band playing.
2: No, they won't. I've been there before, and there's a whole ton of bands playing.
0: Tell me.
2: Alley Cat and the Revelators, Attention Rebellion, Bell of the Fall, Big Joe Blues Review, the Brian Larney Band, Hannah's Field, Haunting Titans, Hip Hop for the Homeless, Jeremiah Hazed, Kayla Farnham. I could go on and on and on. There's a whole bunch of bands playing at Heartbeats and Eats, July 16 through 18 in Mortensen Riverfront Park in Hartford.
0: I feel like you missed one.
2: I did. You ready? One, two, three.
4: Egg!

0: included the files with their email.
1: Wow.
2: Yes. Yes to attachment.
3: They went to thelocalbandshow.com?
0: Mm-hmm. Mm. Mm-hmm. Trashing Violets, the name of the band. Pull Away, brand new.
3: Brand spanking new. That's
0: and before
3: great.
0: That egg, we're not going to go through that egg.
3: No, we don't need to, but there'll be Heartbeats and Eats on July 16th
0: along
3: through 18th.
0: Along with a million other bands.
3: Yeah, and lots of food trucks and
0: You're
3: lots of great
0: me.
3: Times. Yeah.
0: Wild. Hey, that's it, man.
1: What?
0: Yeah. So no, quickly. It is. A half hour.
3: It goes pretty fast.
0: It's practically nothing anymore.
3: But it's still the local band show, and it's still brought to you by New England Brewing on 175 Amity Road in Woodbridge.
2: And 5 Indian Neck Avenue in Brantford.
3: Mm.
0: Probably flying since 1988. My goodness.
3: Can you imagine? That's a long, long time of
0: local
3: bands.
0: I lived
3: bands.
0: Through it, and I can't imagine.
3: I know. You forgot most of those years, didn't you?
0: Yes.
3: Well, you know, like,
0: some of that was chemically assisted, but
3: of
0: still.
3: Of course it was, but yeah. Everybody can go to thelocalbandshow.com. They can read all about it, see pictures of
0: read
3: us.
0: Read all about it.
3: Yeah, et cetera, et cetera.
0: Big show coming up October 4th.
3: Oh,
0: we'll
3: yeah.
0: tell you more later. Hey, everybody.
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0: Jane Doe No More announces their 19th annual golf outing on Monday, September 14th at Western Hills Golf Course in Waterbury. 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

0: 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AC/DC in Philly, great. Pearl Jam in California, hella great. Foreigner at the Toledo Zoo. Why? 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Pyromania. The Def Leppard tribute band at Don Laughlin's Riverside Resort Casino in Laughlin, Nevada. Yep. We got you.
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0: 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AC/DC in Philly, great. Pearl Jam in California, hella great. Foreigner at the Toledo Zoo. Why? Be listening for the keywords. Text them and you could be in the running to pick your concert. Any city in the U.S., any band. Pyromania, the Def Leppard tribute band at Don Laughlin's Riverside Resort Casino in Laughlin, Nevada. Yep, we got you.
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0: August 29th and 30th, 99.1 PLR is giving you the excuse to skip yard work, bail on bringing your kids to soccer practice, and certainly do nothing on that to-do list. 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This is your year. 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

0: 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AC/DC in Philly, great. 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

0: it was cartoon music.
1: Yeah, it was exactly that kind of scene.
0: I mean, at one point, the stupid bison gets caught in a tree, and he's like,
2: takes the tree out, though.
0: He's like, trying to get out of it. That's how frustrated it was. It got madder. And the guy's hiding behind a tree. Like, first of all, the tree is like maybe like 6 inches wide.
1: Yeah.
0: He's about 2 feet wide.
2: Whatever I can get at that point.
0: That was the moment. Either climb the tree or jump into it. There was a dumpster nearby. Jump in there, dummy.
3: What, and leave the grandkid out there?
0: The grandkid was nowhere in sight. Sorry.
2: He was gone.
0: Every man for himself. Now that kid sprinted out of there. The old guy had to figure something out, and that was not it.
3: He did not figure out the right plan.
0: No, apparently he sucks at hide and go seek.
2: He's just like circling the trees.
0: Right?
3: Yeah.
2: You knew once you saw that bison take the tree out, you're like, this guy's losing.
0: When you see the bison realize where he is, you see the look on the grandkid's face like,
1: The that fling is hysterical.
0: Because every arm and leg is extended.
4: He's gone.
0: Like a red doll just flung him.
3: And you know what's funny is you could hear there is audio from this occurrence, but they're just playing the lady saying,
5: "It's a bison."
3: I want to hear,
0: "Wee!" Thump.
3: Right. Someone had to scream when that happened.
4: Probably him.
0: Like him, for example.
3: Okay.
4: It felt bad.
3: We heard the whole clip, right?
1: There's a little more.
3: Okay.
6: When he was down on the ground, after things were settling down a little bit, I said, hey, you know, as a former U.S. Army paratrooper, I give that landing like a 9.5 out of 10. And he's like, well, if you just caught me 5 years ago, I could have done better. So he was jovial, trying to make light of his pain, but he was obviously in a lot of pain.
3: Mm. Not a 9.5 landing.
0: No.
7: Although I did check. Jazz and AJ in the morning.
3: All right, worst things can happen on your birthday. Guess whose birthday it is today?
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6: Highs in the mid-80s today with a mix of sun and clouds. 95 is still closed southbound from exit 41 down to exit 40 because of an accident. 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
4: All right, we're doing on the board. 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
7: A tofu birthday cake.
4: 877-764-2535. It's Ruth's birthday.
8: Happy birthday, Ruth.
9: Thank you.
8: Happy birthday.
9: Thank you.
4: So we thought this would be a fun list.
7: Great.
4: The worst things that can happen. So if you call in something, maybe you experienced yourself.
7: Right.
4: Or you, we're going to make fun.
7: Yes.
4: Right? We're not going to let this become depressing.
7: No.
4: Or sad.
7: Exactly.
4: Or both.
7: Choose your words carefully.
4: 877-764-2535. Emma.
10: Good morning. Welcome back.
4: Thank you.
11: Thank you.
10: I want to say your coworkers forgot it was your birthday.
4: Oh.
7: It only happens every now and then.
4: That reminds me of a time long ago. David Biller called the show.
7: Yes.
4: We were talking about whatever. And he goes, oh, and by the way, happy birthday, AJ.
7: Yeah.
4: And there's this silence. And he's like, did I get that right? Is it your birthday? And AJ goes, yeah. Oh, Phil has it. David Biller, Biller and Associates. Thanks, brother. Appreciate it.
12: Appreciate it, guys.
4: Hi, man.
12: Talk to you. And AJ, happy birthday, right?
7: Oh, thank you.
12: Is it today?
7: Yeah.
12: All right. Well, enjoy.
7: I will.
9: Awkward.
4: Awkward.
7: You're like a deer caught in headlights look.
4: Oh, my God.
8: Great friends.
4: I have not forgotten December 10th since then.
7: No, you've been very good with it. Thank you.
4: Yes. Embarrassing.
7: Yeah, it happens.
4: Is that on the board?
9: Yes, it is.
4: Nice.
9: No one remembers. Except maybe the dentist or your bank or some of the apps that are trying to sell you something.
4: Yeah. Right.
7: Yeah. Yeah. You get a pitiful e-card from someone.
4: Yep. All right. Emma, thank you.
10: Thank you.
7: Yeah, 1-800-CONTACTS new. Thanks a lot.
4: Yeah, seriously. Your dealer knows.
9: I have to say that did not happen to me today. It was really nice coming in today. I had cards. I had snacks. I had my very first text this morning. It was from AJ. Happy birthday. So thank you, guys.
4: Nice. Rob in Manorville.
13: Being stuck on an island in Survivor for 30 days, not getting a reward once, not eating any amount of food, and then day 30 on your birthday, you're closest.
4: I can't take this right now. I'm just coming back from vacation. I need a couple of days to warm up to Rob from Manorville.
7: Maybe boil it down a little bit.
4: Yeah.
7: Something you can grasp.
4: Hungry Man.
14: Good morning. Happy birthday, Ruth.
9: Thank you.
7: Good morning.
14: How about spending the birthday in the emergency room because you can't poop?
7: Ooh. What did you eat?
4: Oh, constipated.
7: What, did you have cork cake?
11: Did that happen to you?
14: Happened to me at a campground on my birthday. We ate a lot of deep fried stuff. At around 2 o'clock in the morning, I was stuck in the campground restroom, and I couldn't go. I couldn't even walk.
15: Even the bear stayed
14: away. I drove 35 minutes with my butt not on the seat.
11: Oh. You know, it would have been interesting if he was tossed by a bison right then.
15: Right.
11: It'd be a whole different
8: issue. Wiper.
14: Yeah,
15: big splay.
9: Yeah, that would have fixed it.
15: The bison's like, oh, it was on. I never saw a bison run into traffic before.
11: Is that on the board?
9: Yes, it is.
11: Wow.
9: Getting sick or injured on your birthday sucks, especially if you end up spending it in the ER.
15: Wow.
11: Oh.
14: Welcome back, everybody.
11: Thank you.
15: And thanks for that.
11: Sick or injured.
15: Visual.
11: Okay.
15: Yeah.
11: I had, yes, okay. Birthday party, had a couple drinks. Can't next poop. Thing you know, you're in the ER.
15: Right.
11: Paulingford.
16: Morning, guys. Welcome back. Happy birthday, people.
11: Worst things that can happen on your birthday.
16: Getting too drunk.
15: That's worse.
9: I mean, celebrating.
15: Yeah,
11: that's what it's for.
9: Unless you end up in the ER.
15: Right. Or the alcohol abuse or something like that.
11: Right.
15: Yeah.
11: Not on the board?
9: That one did not make the list.
11: Oh. Did not make it. All right, Paulingford. Thank you.
8: Good list.
16: All right, man. Thank you.
11: All right. 877-764-2535. Worst things that can happen to you on your birthday. Call in, especially if you had something happen to you on your birthday.
15: Please share.
11: Chaz and AJ in the morning.

0: coming up. A woman who was struck by the explosive diarrhea parasite.
1: Oh, quick phone call.
0: Or a noisy one. That's coming up at 7 in news. Chaz and AJ in the morning. We're doing worst things that can happen on your birthday. What's on the board so far?
2: Okay, we have getting sick or injured, a car accident or a ticket nobody remembers, and you get fired or laid off.
0: Let's go to Tony. Hey, Tony.
3: Hey, good morning. Hi, guys.
0: Hey,
2: good morning.
0: Tony.
3: I just want to say I had brain surgery on my birthday. Wow. I think I got everybody beat.
0: Ooh, okay, that is the worst thing that can happen if you die on the table.
1: Yeah.
0: But it sounds like it was successful.
1: Yeah, positive.
4: Yeah.
3: Well, my parents said it was exploratory surgery.
1: I want to find one.
5: Our parents great.
3: Anyways, it was during the pandemic.
0: Wow.
3: I thought I had the crud, and after 3 weeks, when I started falling down, every time I got up, I said it's time to call the ambulance.
1: Yeah.
3: And then I sat there in the ER for 2 days, and the third day they had my people there. They said, say goodbye to them. This may be your last chance. And it was my birthday, and I went in for surgery. They got the infection out, and I survived.
1: There you go. See? Mm. Happy birthday to you.
0: Yeah. Dying on your birthday, that would be the worst thing that could happen.
1: Right, then you get to heaven, they forgot your birthday.
0: Well, it'd be weird on the tombstone.
1: Right? Yeah.
0: One day, two different years.
3: Yes, right. Yes, they said I only had to get one day on my tombstone.
1: No. Oh.
0: Not funny.
3: Great. This is for AJ. AJ, I'm sitting on the side of the road right now in my 55 Chevy.
1: Nice.
3: Talking to you guys.
0: What?
1: Nice.
0: Where are you going?
1: Yeah.
3: Going to work.
1: That's your daily driver, 55 Chevy?
3: I drive my cars.
0: That's cool.
1: That's awesome, man.
0: All right, man. Enjoy it.
1: Yes.
0: So you're enjoying life. You're enjoying every day now.
1: Exactly.
0: Because every day's a gift.
3: Every day. I'm the guy who yelled at your wife down at the arena for being on the ramp. During that concert.
0: Oh, yes, yes.
1: Okay.
3: Well, Get out of the way.
0: Yeah, yeah. You almost ran her over with a large...
3: No, we didn't almost run her over. We did not almost run her over.
0: I see. You're faultless
3: in all this. We are union stagehands.
0: You don't almost run people over.
1: Right, right. The union did it.
0: Okay. Wow, I'm so glad you didn't die on your birthday.
1: Hey, really?
3: Yeah. I got to go to work.
0: Yeah, hey, we're doing a show,
1: yeah.
0: So
1: yeah.
0: Go ahead.
1: Right.
2: Glad you're not dead.
0: Yeah. Not on the board. Ed and Steven.
6: Morning, everybody. Happy birthday, Ruth.
2: Thank you.
1: Good morning.
6: Spending your 21st birthday in a Navy jail.
1: Navy jail. Oof,
0: the brig.
1: Nice.
0: That's a good one.
6: That might be me specific.
1: What did you do?
0: Is that on the board?
2: You know, that's an honorable mention. I didn't have getting arrested, but that was
0: a good one.
1: Yeah.
0: Yeah, what happened?
6: Do you remember the scene in Backdraft where the guy tries to have sex on top of the fire truck?
0: Yes.
6: Well, I tried to do that in the bed of a helicopter.
0: Oh.
6: And
0: in the bed of a helicopter.
6: I didn't like that. Yeah. She wasn't supposed to be on the flight deck.
1: Either. Oh, gotcha.
0: Right. What's the bed? Where's their bed of the, what's that, like a helicopter pickup?
1: Is this
0: seriously. The hillbilly helicopter.
1: The hail.
0: Get
7: the El Camino.
6: You're young and dumb. You try stuff, right?
1: Yeah, but where is there a bed in a helicopter?
6: The deck. The bed would be the deck. The floor of the chopper.
1: Oh, the floor of the chopper. Right.
6: So yeah,
1: the
6: bed.
1: Yeah, yeah.
0: Okay.
1: The whopper chopper.
6: In a rescue chopper, there's plenty of room because you got to be able to
0: get okay, I get it.
1: You're trying to rescue her.
0: Okay. Okay, I understand.
6: Yeah, I was showing them,
1: Exactly.
0: All right. Right.
2: How they figured out was the helicopter like going all over the sky?
0: You're practicing various resuscitation techniques.
6: I can't fly the damn thing. That'd be really
0: all right. Thank you.
1: Different joystick.
0: Not on the board.
1: Yep.
2: No.
0: All right. Thank you, everyone, for calling. We have lots of calls coming in, but we only have so much time. So, Ruth, tell us what we missed here.
2: All right, so your birthday falls on a Monday. Good morning, it's Monday. Bad weather ruins your plans. So if you have plans to do something outdoors and Mother Nature's like, nope, not today. This one happened to me, and this is a really awful one. Your pet dies. I lost my sweet Rusty back in 2021, died on my birthday. Also,
0: has anyone else had a pet die on the birthday?
1: Yeah, me too.
0: Me too?
1: Yeah.
2: No.
1: What? Yeah, my dog Maggie.
4: Oh, God.
1: Just all of a sudden just keeled over in the yard.
0: Really?
1: Yep.
0: Maybe the birthday cake.
1: Maybe.
0: Yeah. My dog was hit by a car on my birthday.
4: Wow. Oof.
0: Yeah. Little Sam.
4: Right. I'm going to hug my dog on my birthday.
1: Thanks for bringing us down, Ruth.
0: Yeah, really, Ruth. Happy birthday to you.
2: Also, you get dumped on your birthday. That would suck.
0: Oh, that's a good one.
1: Just buy him a gift.
2: You have to report for jury duty on your birthday.
4: That's right.
2: And you get a huge unexpected bill. So something major goes wrong in your house. You have a medical bill that comes in, a car repair. Surprise! Happy birthday.
1: That's really good.
0: Every day for me. Well, happy birthday.
1: Yay!
2: Thank you.
0: Coming up, a woman who was struck by the explosive diarrhea parasite.
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19: A mix of sun and clouds today with highs in the mid-80s. 95 still closed southbound from exit 41 to exit 40 as they work on an ongoing accident investigation. 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With PLR Traffic, I'm John Lynch.
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0: Okay, a couple of deaths. One you know about, one you don't. You know about Senator Lindsey Graham?
1: Yes.
0: South Carolina senator died suddenly at the age of 71. They're saying heart disease now.
1: Yeah.
0: And then Sam Neill. You know who that is?
1: Jurassic Park.
0: Jurassic Park guy.
1: That's it.
0: He died at 78?
1: Yeah.
0: 78, right? Yeah, 78.
1: Yeah.
0: They're saying it was not the aggressive cancer that he had because he successfully fought that off. He was cancer-free.
1: Yeah.
0: Family said, we'll release more details later. Right now, we just want to mourn.
1: Yeah.
0: But take apparently not the cancer.
1: Yeah.
0: So then the Conor McGregor fight, was that...
1: Well, waste of money?
22: The hell?
1: McGregor!
0: No, these fights are beginning to feel like just big money grabs.
1: Oh, yeah.
0: And
1: yeah.
0: It's just, it's maddening.
1: It's gross.
0: It is gross.
1: Yeah, it's gross.
23: This
1: it's
23: is
1: gross.
23: Exactly what happened to boxing.
0: And it was pretty obvious that he did have a fight condition. Like, yeah. He couldn't take his Crocs off. Did right. you see him right before the fight? He was trying to take his Crocs off.
1: Yeah, strap in the back.
0: He was taken up by a pair of Crocs.
22: Yeah, no, he was hurt when he got there.
0: Right. He was hurt when he got there.
1: Yeah.
22: Wanted this check.
1: Right.
0: Imagine paying $2,000 for a ticket, flying out to Vegas, getting a hotel, and all that.
1: My luck, yes.
0: Fights like 30 seconds.
1: Yep. Yeah,
22: or betting on it.
1: Right.
0: It's one thing if it's 30 seconds and a knockout.
1: Yeah.
0: Yeah, the betting thing, that's a whole other problem.
1: Unless you bet on the Crocs.
23: People are calling for investigations.
1: Yeah.
0: And there should be.
1: Yeah.
0: At 8 o'clock, sports guy Jason Page. Let's talk about another problem here.
1: Big one.
0: We have a woman on the phone right now who was struck by the explosive diarrhea parasite. Have you heard about this?
1: Yes, I have.
0: At the time of the story, there were 145 cases across the U.S. with investigations underway to determine the outbreak source. Christy Cooper is on the show. Good morning.
24: Good morning.
0: How you feeling?
24: Light. Shitty.
1: I mean,
0: I have to hit the dump button on that.
1: Feeling poopy.
0: You mean crappy.
24: You're feeling... Literally and figuratively.
0: Yeah. Yeah. Yeah.
24: No, yeah. It's been quite a ride. It's been quite a ride, let me tell you.
0: Yeah. How are you feeling now? Are you okay now?
24: Oh, I'm actually in the hospital.
1: Really?
24: For the third time.
0: Really?
1: Wow.
24: Really. I'm immunocompromised, though. I'm a dialysis patient with no kidneys, so I think it hit me a little harder than it would hit most.
1: Oh, yeah, yeah.
0: Oh, wow.
1: I hope you feel better.
24: Thank you.
0: What do you think happened?
24: Well, I think I narrowed it down to a pre-washed bag salad from my local grocer. That is the only thing that I ate in my household that the other person that lives there did not eat, and he's not sick.
1: Gotcha.
0: Can I tell you, when I read the list of everything you ate, I said it's the bag salad.
1: Yeah.
0: You had cantaloupe, you had fruit, you had that, this. I'm like, as soon as I saw the salad, I was like, that the pre-bag salad.
1: Yep.
23: It's like the number one thing they list
1: like
23: in all the articles.
1: In a bag, yeah.
22: Don't eat salad.
24: Yeah, and I Googled where my grocer has it bagged, and they outsourced to another company, and that company, I've been seeing pictures on social media, people posting the actual bag. This is what did it. So I'm pretty sure that's what it is.
1: Right. The roughage.
0: Yeah. So when did it start and how bad did it get?
24: It started the first week of June and it started out with a bang. I mean,
1: literally
24: no fewer than like 30 times a day.
0: Ooh,
24: I sometimes could not I thought I wasn't going to make it to the bathroom quick enough a few times in the waking hours. I can't tell you what happened while I was asleep because that's a little embarrassing.
0: Oof. You pooped yourself?
24: I did twice.
0: How bad?
24: Not too horribly bad. It was like you could feel it starting. It's like, oh gosh. And then you clench and waddle to the bathroom as quickly as possible.
2: Yeah, when you step your toe and blast it.
24: If that had happened, that it most definitely would have been all over my room.
0: Oh. Well, at least you didn't do it in the bed.
2: Yeah, just sell the house.
24: No, I did not. No. But it was very, very, very close.
0: Christy Cooper's on. She experienced and is now currently experiencing the explosive diarrhea parasite.
2: Yeah.
0: She's calling from her hospital bed.
2: And you know what they're saying? It's not only just the vegetables here, but they're also saying possibly pools now. Supposedly this germ is resistant to the chemicals in a pool. So don't swallow any water in a pool.
3: In general, probably shouldn't be anyway.
2: Yeah,
0: especially a pool at where older people go or kids.
2: Oh. Exactly.
0: They don't take the time to get out.
2: Nope.
0: They just do it right there.
2: Yes, they do.
0: So, you know, it would be ironic if this happened on your birthday. Was it on your birthday?
24: On my birthday?
0: Yeah.
24: No, not my birthday. That's February.
0: Okay. we just did a segment, worst things that could happen to you on your birthday.
2: Imagine pulling the candles
24: out
2: that way.
24: Birthday.
0: That's right. You did it on the nation's birthday.
2: Yes, you did. Yeah.
3: You had your own fireworks show.
2: Yes, you did. Salute to the fourth.
24: I sure did. Lots of explosives.
2: Yes.
0: So how long before you started going, you know, you're going 30 times a day. When did you say, you know what, maybe I should go to the hospital?
24: Probably about day five.
2: Wow. You're a trooper.
0: On dialysis. Right, I'd be like day one.
22: Yeah. 250?
24: It started like at the end of the week. So I had a couple weekend days and I don't have dialysis on the weekend. So I was able to stay close to home and to a restroom.
2: Are you now a different pant size?
0: Right.
24: I am now.
0: Wow. How much weight did you lose?
24: About 15 pounds.
2: Whoa.
0: Wow.
2: It's better than Ozempic.
24: 2026 for Ozempic. I don't recommend it.
0: Yeah.
24: If you have someone you don't like, give it to them.
2: Right.
0: Oh, my God.
2: It's worse than in traffic. Yep.
0: So,
24: that would be a nightmare.
0: Explosive diarrhea, vomiting.
24: A lot of vomiting, a lot of gas. Okay. Like I've never had in my entire life.
2: You're serenading like the office.
24: The office down the hall.
2: Yeah.
24: I mean, damn. It's been bad.
0: Really?
2: Wow.
0: Like noisy, stinky, both?
24: All of the above.
2: Right.
0: Wow.
24: And the force of which the diarrhea comes out is like a public toilet flushing.
2: Oh, yeah.
24: Whoosh.
2: Yeah.
24: It's like, oh my God, where does that even come from?
2: Seriously, some serious compression. Yep, exactly.
22: Super soaker butt.
2: Yep.
24: Yes.
2: Right. You propel yourself on the toilet. Yep, exactly.
0: This is the weirdest thought that popped into my mind.
2: Right, what's that?
0: This is vacation brain.
2: Okay.
0: Never mind.
2: Please share. Please share. Oh, come on. You can't.
0: I'm just thinking, you know, that banana that's sold at Art Basel?
2: Yes.
0: I'm just thinking there's a canvas and there's an opportunity.
22: Jackson Pollock.
2: An abstract.
0: Yeah. Put some ink in there.
2: That close one force.
3: Blue Man Group could never.
22: Brown man.
2: What's this explosive D?
0: Wow. Okay, so you're in the hospital the first time for how many days?
24: I'm here the third time.
0: But how many days were you the first time?
24: Oh, I'm sorry. 5 days the first time and 6 days the second time.
0: How many days in between first and second?
24: Both two times. 2 days. I'm sorry. 2 days both times.
0: Wow. You're out for 2 days and right back in.
2: Yeah.
24: When I've been discharged, I did feel better. But within a day and a half, I was like, oh, this is not going well.
2: Yeah, a lot of discharge, actually. But
22: discharge is the problem.
2: Did you have any accidents while you were in the hospital? Because it's amazing the staff they send when you do.
0: Oh.
2: It looks like a hazmat team.
0: Yeah, right. They are a hazmat team.
2: They wear like the entire, like the big plastic suit with the gloves and the mask. You really feel good about yourself, yes.
22: They don't want to get the parasite.
24: Fortunately, I've made it to the toilet every time here.
2: Okay.
0: Oh, wow.
22: No diapers?
24: No diapers.
0: And you're, go ahead.
24: I did have to wear one on the ambulance ride from my local hospital to the bigger hospital.
2: Well, they don't want to clean the truck, that's why.
4: We hit a bump and she goes off, we're screwed.
0: That's a helicopter lift now.
24: What happened? Oh, gosh.
0: Yeah.
22: Right, hit a pothole.
2: Filled it.
3: Oh, no.
24: That don't make me laugh too hard. That could be dangerous.
0: Yeah. And you've been posting about this on TikTok, and what kind of comments have you been receiving?
24: Surprisingly enough, nothing horrible, but a lot of people are using me as a sounding board, like, were your symptoms this? How quickly did this happen? Did you have this? And a lot of people have not been tested, but you have to have it, your stool specifically tested for this parasite. It's very specific.
2: Wow.
24: What kind there of are a lot paper? Of people suffering.
2: Yeah. Now, so we got to find, make sure you have the good toilet paper. They're very absorbent, very soft.
0: Oh, that's
2: paper.
0: A great question. What kind of toilet paper are you using?
24: I prefer Cottonelle, but the hospital does not.
0: Oh, oh that's no. right. That's You're using hospital toilet
2: oh,
0: paper.
2: I use, oh, I use smuggled toilet paper.
24: That's practically one ply here. I mean, it's bad.
2: There's like loose leaf paper.
24: It's the John Wayne paper.
2: Exactly.
24: It's rough and tough and doesn't take crap off anybody.
2: Exactly.
0: We're talking to Christy Cooper, Texas woman diagnosed with a word I can never pronounce, but it's basically explosive diarrhea parasite.
2: Yeah.
24: Cyclosporiasis.
0: That's it.
2: She knows by heart.
22: It's not taco, isn't it?
2: Yeah.
24: What she said.
0: Oh, my God. I feel for you. Any thoughts or word on when you're getting out?
24: Not yet. Not yet.
0: Okay, so don't eat the bag salad or don't, wash it thoroughly.
2: Not. And don't drink the pool water.
24: Well, actually, you can't wash this out.
2: No.
24: You have to cook this out, and I don't think anyone's cooking salad.
2: Yeah. Right. Oof. My spoiled salad sounds delicious right now.
24: Yeah, yeah no.
2: No.
0: Yeah.
2: Yep. Eat hamburgers and french fries. You're good.
24: Cakes from here on out.
0: Right. I'm looking at everything she ate. It's like all healthy food, and look what it did to her.
2: Exactly. McDonald's is health food. Can't go for it. Hit the drive-thru now. Do it.
22: Stick to chicken nuggets.
0: Well,
24: that sounds good right now.
0: You sound good, and you know, best of health to you, and hope you get out
24: thank
0: soon.
24: You.
0: And
24: thank
0: you for coming on, Christy Cooper. Everybody.
24: Absolutely, y'all have a great day.
0: All right, you too.
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19: Mix of sun and clouds today with highs in the mid-80s. Good news on 95. They've reopened the roadway southbound at exit 41. 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
0: Oh, we talked about the guy who was launched by the bison.
2: Yes.
0: And by the way, if you saw that video, he looks like he was like in an early space program.
2: Big time, yes. Oh, yeah, he achieved the air.
0: And now we're going to talk about the guy who fought off an alligator.
2: Oh, oof.
0: 71 years old.
2: Nice. Oh, wow.
0: Yeah. By the way, Lindsey Graham dies of a heart attack at 71. This guy fights off an alligator.
2: Right.
0: This guy.
2: Big difference.
0: And you're about to hear him talk about it. Coming up, Dumbass News.

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11: A mix of sun and clouds today with temperatures in the mid-80s. 95 is slow southbound from exit 29 down through exit 11. 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
12: This is a special segment just for guys. No ladies are allowed to call in during this segment.
13: No.
12: And this is where we just talk about the things we can't talk about at home.
13: Right.
12: You know?
13: Yeah.
12: The guy gripes.
13: Those things.
12: What?
13: Those things.
12: 877-764-2535. Dan Shea.
14: Oh, I have a nice one. We all love going on vacations or wherever with our wonderful significant others. And I went on vacation with my objectively beautiful girlfriend this weekend. And
12: why do you say objectively?
14: Because it's relevant to the story.
12: Oh, okay. Okay.
14: She looks great. She's beautiful. And we take 40 pictures at every stop on our hikes and stuff. And she looks through all 40 pictures and no, none of these are good. I look bad in all of them.
12: Can't post any of them.
14: Wow. How do you look bad in all? You're beautiful. There's 40. None of them are good out of the 40.
12: Oh, how many guys go through this one?
13: Oh, yeah. Nope, look bad. Nope, look fat. Nope, look this. Nope, look that.
12: Yeah. No, I don't like it. No, right. I don't like it. No, I don't like it.
13: Shades
12: no,
13: up.
12: I don't like it.
13: This one, you look bad.
14: See what my arm's doing?
12: Yeah.
14: Your arm's fine.
13: Right.
12: Right. It looks flabby.
13: Right.
12: My hair.
14: Yep.

0: All right, it's Chaz and AJ in the morning. All right, this is there was a medical emergency July 4th, Lake George fireworks show. We had just experienced a beautiful wedding. I was the officiant. Everything went well. We all got on a bus. We went over to this hotel to watch the fireworks. And I'm like, hey, where did Jennifer go?
1: Where'd you go?
0: It turns out she was helping some crackhead.
1: Right.
0: Who we didn't know.
1: Right,
0: just
1: right.
0: Random stranger who was just like having a bad time.
1: Yes.
0: And I got the okay from the other men on the show to have a woman during this segment.
1: Harumph. Yes.
0: Guy Gripes.
1: Yes, harumph.
0: My wife, Jennifer. Good morning.
2: Hi, guys. Good morning.
0: Good morning.
2: So, one of the friends of our that we were hanging out with as we were waiting for the fireworks to begin said, there's a lady on the ground. And we look over and she's with who I assume was her husband and her daughter. And they're just standing there watching her. And I'm like, what the heck? So myself and another nurse, Crystal, we walk over and to check her out. And, you know, given how she was presenting, I'm not making light of anything. I think it was probably our guess was that it was fentanyl. And and we were asking all the appropriate questions. I won't bore you with them. And they're saying nothing. And it's so obvious they're lying to us. It's just frustrating. So, you know, she's flopping around.
0: The family is lying.
1: Yeah.
2: Family was completely lying. And they she was flopping around on the ground like a fish out of water. It was terrible. So I squatted down. Crystal squatted down. We're just trying to help her. I mean, I'm afraid she's going to hit her head. I'm like, is she on any blood thinners? I'm just trying to help her. The restaurant comes out. They call 911. Now we're just kind of sitting with her, and Chaz came over. You know, if you know Chaz at all, when he comes over, his expressions speak volumes. He is completely annoyed. He's so annoyed. But controlled. I mean, controlled. He didn't, like, you know, start swearing or anything.
1: Right.
2: And he's like, do you need it? Do you need your bag? Because I brought this jump bag with me. And what she needed, I did not have in my bag, so I did not need my bag. I was like, no, I'm fine. And he's like, okay. And
0: she needed a better life. You didn't have that in your bag?
3: Right. Responsibility.
2: No, she needed something more than that. So we just stay there and we help her. And the police show. And the police officer comes in. He was a little cocky. And
0: no, but here's the thing. I'm looking over there and I'm like, you know what? I kind of relate to this because when I'm doing small talk, I'm like, I'm going crazy. If I see a DJ, I'll walk over and I'll be like, you need anything?
1: Yeah.
0: You know what I mean?
1: Yeah,
0: so, like, here you are.
1: Right.
0: You're doing nursey stuff.
1: Right.
0: Hot cop arrives. You're like, I'm just going to stay over here.
1: Yeah.
2: Yeah. No, but he's like, well, you can leave. And we're like, well, we're not going to leave. We've already called 911. Let her be evaluated and refuse EMS care. That's fine. And you know, she was going to fall out of a chair. So now she's back on the floor, and I'm squatting down. I have a long dress on, and I had her fall into me, her head landed between my knees, and now I'm just kind of cradling her in the fabric of my dress.
1: Okay.
2: And the fireworks began. I'm like, well, I'm watching the fireworks. I'm like, her head is safe. She is fine. You know, like, when Crystal is there, I'm like, we are doing nothing. I'm like, I'm watching the fireworks.
1: Yeah, she's in a hammock.
3: She's caressing her.
1: In a hammock. That was pretty too.
3: Singing her lullabies.
2: I felt so bad for her, but her head was safe at that moment.
1: Right.
2: Oh, my husband rolled his eyes.
1: Above and beyond.
3: But you're then, that, ooh.
4: And she's like,
1: just don't
2: right,
1: puke in my dress.
2: Can I share one more aspect of the story, please?
0: Yes.
2: And again, I'm not making light, but, you know, just so her husband keeps saying to her, Elaine, stand up. Elaine, just stand up already. I'm not going to the hospital with you again.
0: This guy.
1: Again.
2: And he stands. He just kind of takes her arm. He wasn't rough with her or anything, but he just stands her, and she's not in no condition to stand. And he stands her up, and then this clearly makes her a bit more alert for a moment. And she opens her eyes. She looks around at us, and now she looks up, and the fireworks are going off. And she's like, where the fuck am I?
0: What are you doing? What just happened?
2: Sorry.
0: What are you doing?
1: She's reenacting.
0: I hit the dumb button. You don't say the F word on the radio.
2: I'm sorry.
1: She's reenacting. She's reenacting.
4: That was terrific.
1: You took me there. You really did. You took me there.
4: I felt like I was standing right there.
3: Yeah. Playing a picture.
2: I didn't want to misquote.
0: All right, so she looks up and says, "Where the F am I?"
2: Right. I'm like, "Okay, we're gonna wait. We're gonna sit back down here." Yeah. And after all that, EMS came and she did refuse care, and then they just kind of, the husband kind of walked her out, and that was it.
0: All of that for nothing.
5: Right.
0: And you could have spent the fireworks with your husband.
2: Well, I could see you from where I was squatting.
1: I got sight of him.
3: We're together in spirit.
0: Yeah, we're together.
1: Right, right. The head hammock. Yeah.
0: No, I joke when I complain, but I did want to highlight that, you know, this is what nurses do. They just drop everything
1: always
0: and help
1: duty.
0: Other people.
1: Yep.
0: Always on duty.
1: Yep.
0: There are times, though, we go somewhere and we'll see someone like unstable or something, like leaving a restaurant, and Jennifer's like, "I'm off today."
1: Yes. Yes, exactly.
0: So I'm like, all right.
2: Old. That is true.
0: Get to the car on your own.
2: You just need to just keep walking. I mean, maybe that sounds terrible, but sometimes that is a truth.
1: He'd fire blinders.
0: The only other gripe while you're on the phone is the women who say they don't care about the Taylor Swift wedding, but won't stop talking about or bringing up the Taylor Swift wedding.
1: Yeah, I know.
0: So if you don't care about it,
1: right,
0: you don't click on it, you don't,
1: pay no attention,
0: don't bother your husband with details.
1: Right.
6: Did you see it didn't invite this one?
0: None of that.
6: How
0: if
6: much
0: you
6: it
0: really
6: oh
0: don't care, you don't bring it up.
1: Right.
2: Are you done?
7: Jazz and AJ in the morning.
0: Yes. 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
1: Yep.
0: Oh, my God. 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
1: Ooh.
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16: Highs in the mid-80s today with a mix of sun and clouds. On 95, it slows southbound from exit 29 down through exit 11. 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
0: South Carolina Senator Lindsey Graham, dead at 71. Turns out it was, they're not writing out the death certificate yet, but they're saying it looks like cardiac arrest.
1: Yeah.
0: He, on Friday, was in Kyiv.
1: Yeah.
0: Speaking to the media.
18: I'm pleased to announce, as of about 30 minutes ago, we've reached agreement with the White House on a version of the Russian sanctions bill that they will support. It means it's going to become law. So when I get back to Washington, I'm going to go with Senator Blumenthal to the Republican and Democratic leader to see if we can find time to move this Russian sanctions package that would give tools to President Trump to help end this war.
0: You know, any other time, I wouldn't even notice, but knowing that he died hours after that,
1: yeah,
0: it sounds like he's a little winded.
1: Yeah, a little bit, yeah.
0: Doesn't it?
1: Yeah, it definitely does, yeah.
0: Mm. And then here's a clip from the 911 dispatch.
19: EMS 6 responders request an 87 medic 7 on scene cardiac arrest. EMS 6 responders request an 87 medic 7 with cardiac arrest.
0: We played this at 6 o'clock.
1: Yep.
0: We couldn't understand anything other than cardiac arrest.
1: That's it.
0: Rest and we had a volunteer firefighter call up, and he knew everything they said.
1: It's
0: like,
1: amazing.
0: Wow,
1: yeah.
0: Trained ears.
1: Yeah.
0: It's like they're calling out, what, a fire truck, an ambulance, and a...
1: fly car or something
0: fly
1: like
0: car.
1: Yeah.
3: EMS.
1: I heard auction. It's old.
0: Right.
1: They're speaking.
20: That system works.
1: Yeah.
20: Like they all know the system, and the system works.
1: Yeah.
0: I would not be able to do it.
1: Like, yeah. What?
0: No, even just what? Jennifer talking to me at the house.
1: Right.
0: I'll ask a question and be like, are you listening to me?
3: Again?
0: Like, no.
1: Right. Sorry, what?
0: I'm pretending to listen to you.
1: Right. Oh, you stopped.
20: But like, imagine even if you like sneeze like in the middle of that, like you miss like 38% of the information.
0: Or if a car comes by, loud truck.
1: Right, right.
19: So like, EMS 6 responders request 87 medic 7 cardiac arrest.
20: What did they say? Missed the whole thing.
0: Can you repeat that?
20: Just one sneeze just wipes out all of the information.
1: I'm sorry, what?
0: All right, then Jurassic Park star Sam Neill, dead at 78.
1: Yeah.
0: They say it wasn't the aggressive cancer that he fought. They said he got rid of that. He successfully fought the cancer.
1: Battle. Yeah.
0: It was something else. The family said, you know, right now we want to mourn.
1: Yeah.
0: And details to come. He was in Jurassic Park 1 and then 3.
20: Mm-hmm. And then another recent one.
1: Right.
0: Hmm.
20: And the commercial. 2022.
1: And the commercial.
0: Like,
1: yeah.
0: Number 12.
1: The commercial was great.
20: Yeah. I don't know how many. I think there's 9 of them now. I don't know. It's an absurd number.
1: Yeah.
0: But Dan was saying, yeah, if I saw his face, I wouldn't know his name.
1: No.
0: But like I know he was in Jurassic Park guy.
1: Yeah.
0: Yeah. All right. Let's talk about the Conor McGregor fight.
1: McGregor!
0: Jason Page, sports guy on the phone. Jason?
21: Whew.
4: Man, what a weird weekend, man, with Randy Graham stuff. Chuck Todd, former Meet the Press host, was on my show Friday because he's a huge sports nut. And so I was talking about it with him all weekend. That Lindsey Graham story is just nuts. It's just like, wow. So Conor McGregor, I don't watch a ton of UFC anymore. I used to be huge and like loved watching the pay-per-view events back in my Connecticut, you know, sports radio days and all that stuff. And I kind of drifted away from the sport over the last decade. But Conor McGregor is one of those guys where you say, I want to tune in and watch. Mm. You know, I want to see what's going to happen. He hadn't fought
0: in 4 years. It's a headliner.
1: Yeah.
4: Absolutely.
0: Star.
4: And true. I was totally jazzed up to watch. I got Paramount Plus. I don't watch it for anything else. You know, it's one of those, you know, 17,000 subscriptions you have that you're paying for and not using, like the gym membership.
0: Conor McGregor.
1: McGregor.
4: Yes. Listen, so I go to watch this thing. I tune in early and I get the co-main event before it actually wound up being very entertaining, even though it was only 50 seconds long. And McGregor comes down to the ring. You got all this build up. He goes to throw one kick and he falls on his face.
1: Yeah.
4: And you can tell immediately something's wrong as he's fighting against Max Holloway. It's a rematch from, you know, a zillion years ago when they fought.
0: He fell twice and then laid on his back.
1: Right.
4: He did, yeah, but I mean,
0: it was like voluntarily right laid on his back,
20: right. Gave up almost, yeah.
4: Yeah. No, but it was clear that he had blown out his right knee when he tried to make that first kick on Holloway.
0: I will argue that he was injured before he even walked out, because there's a clip of him trying to take his Crocs off before the fight started.
1: Yeah.
0: You can tell he can't stand on his legs.
4: I don't know. Like I said, it's very difficult to try and sort of read those tea leaves as he's getting into the ring. It's a split second. I'm gonna err on the side of, you know, you're compensating it because it was his left leg that was injured the last time he fought against Dustin Poirier. So I'm gonna err on the side of this was just another freak thing. Now here's the bottom line. I don't want to see Conor McGregor in the ring ever again. I really don't.
0: He's got one more fight on his contract.
4: I don't care. And they're probably going to run this thing back another year or 18 months from now. And if you go and pay for it, it's on you. Because there were people that paid as much, the starting get-in price was like $1,000 to get into that thing out here in Las Vegas.
1: Yeah.
4: Where I am. And man, if I paid that much, I know the rest of the card was good, but if I paid that much and the main event, which everybody was ready to, you know, go crazy about, if I paid that much, I'd lose my mind.
1: Some tickets were $15,000.
4: Mm. Oh yeah. Floor seats. Yeah. Floor seats were, you know, by the way, did you see the shot? My favorite shot of the night. You got Tucker Carlson sitting next to Mike Tyson, sitting next to Vince Vaughn. If anything says 2026, more
0: Theo
4: than that.
0: And Mel Gibson, all there in that one circle.
1: Wow, like the Last Supper.
0: Yeah, no, like those were the seats.
4: It's crazy, right?
1: Wow.
4: I mean, that's yeah, I know. That's essentially what you had. But you know, Conor McGregor says he's gonna try and come back and fight again, and I wouldn't put it past him to get himself back in the octagon, but I don't know what'll happen when he does.
0: Another fighter made a good point. This is not a sport you could just take time off and come back in. You have to grind this out. You have to be in it all the time.
1: Yeah.
0: You can't take a lot of time off and come back.
1: Yeah, you get rusty real quick. And you break.
0: It's a young man's game.
1: Yeah.
0: Like fighting is young man's game.
20: A half second delay is almost life or death.
1: There's no 70-year-old division.
20: No. Yeah, it's not like the PGA Tour has, like, you know, the retired guys go out everywhere. Like, there's none of that.
1: He's about to make a fist.
3: He just closes his hands.
0: By the way, it would be easy to do play-by-play on that. Commentating,
1: right.
0: You know, the seniors fight.
1: Right.
0: Here he goes. He's clenching his fist.
1: Okay, he's shuffling out there. Now he's making a fist. He's up, and he's raising it. And he's out.
4: I have a UFC fighter coming on the show on Sports Rep tonight. For those of you in Connecticut. Midnight over on the Wax. But yeah, I have a former UFC fighter, RJ Clifford, who's been an MMA analyst for years, who's going to come on today. and we'll find out what he has to say about it.
6: Wow.
0: That was, what a rip.
6: Yeah.
0: And then they have to do a rematch. That one fight he has left on his contract, there has to be a rematch.
4: Well,
1: he's going to fight old age.
0: And you know what? I don't think you're going to get the interest this time around. I think it's like people are pissed.
6: Yeah.
4: I don't know, because I've seen Jake Paul put on these sham fights. And after every one of them, I go, all right, this is the one that sort of breaks, you know, the straw that breaks the camel's back. Yeah. There's no way people are going to tune in for this.
0: Right.
4: And then they tune in for the next one.
6: Yeah. More straws. Yeah.
0: That's how hungry we are for a great fighter.
6: Yeah.
0: You know, we haven't had a Tyson, McGregor in his prime.
6: Been depleted, yeah.
4: Nah, it's just how gullible we are and the ability of, you know, some of these people to market and promote what they do. I mean, Jake Paul's a great promoter. That's what he does.
20: Also great villains. Yeah. You need those in the fighting world because you want to see that guy lose.
0: Yeah.
20: And like Mayweather was great at that when he was even at the end of his career. Like he was a great villain.
0: Yeah.
20: Like you just wanted to McGregor's, see him get clocked.
1: McGregor's next fight's going to be trying to open one of those vegetable bags at the produce section.
4: I can't open it!
0: Yeah. But we didn't even talk about potentially the world's hottest ring girl.
1: I'm intrigued.
4: Are we talking about Sophie Cunningham?
0: Of course.
4: For the record.
0: Yeah.
4: I mean, she's a little long. She's a little long in Nike, but...
20: What?
3: These models are too tall.
0: She's a little long. Oh, my God.
4: She is.
0: She's a great player.
1: Right.
0: She knows what to do on social media.
1: Okay.
0: She's a great player.
1: Yes.
0: She could be a supermodel.
1: Easily, yep.
0: She has a sense of humor.
1: Right.
0: She's a real character.
1: She dresses well.
0: I believe she's more of a star.
1: Yeah.
0: In that world.
20: Well, she's been a fighter. Like she went viral when she joined the WNBA because like she was the youngest black belt or whatever in her state.
0: Mm.
1: I know. Yeah, she's gonna stand in this video, whatever it is.
4: She's a bit of an enforcer.
1: Yeah.
4: She's a bit of an enforcer for Caitlin Clark on that Indiana Fever team.
1: Gotcha.
0: Those two are the best two players in the league, and they're on the same team. And watch them. That brings a lot of excitement to the sport. This is what this sport needed, by the way.
1: They found
0: it, I think, by accident.
1: Yeah. Thank God they did.
0: By letting those two players get roughed up.
1: Yeah.
0: You know, it made people mad, and then it becomes viral.
1: Yep.
0: You know what they risk now is becoming the WWE.
1: Yeah.
0: You know, like, okay, we're too, like, all we see now are the fights.
1: Yep.
4: There's a lot going on in the WNBA right now. You had the commissioner who was supposed to be on Dan Patrick's show late last week, and she basically pulled a no-show. And I know how Chaz feels about no-shows for interviews. She pulled a no-show on Dan Patrick and made him sit around for 2 hours, and Dan Patrick lost it on his show and went off on her.
1: Yeah, prepare for that.
4: So I commented on that. We're not going to get into the whole thing because it's too long to get into, and it's gone viral.
0: What, your comment?
4: Yeah.
0: Oh.
4: Yeah.
0: You can't just tell us in 10 seconds?
1: You can tell us.
4: I criticized Dan Patrick because he went on his show and went scorched earth on the commissioner. And I'm like, why would you do that? Like, what good does that do? You know what I mean? It's one side of the story. You would never tell somebody in broadcasting to do something like that.
0: No, but if you're the commissioner, you have to answer tough questions.
1: Yeah.
0: Especially when players are getting roughed up and not getting fouled.
4: No, I completely agree. It's a complicated story. Plus, a lot of people want to talk about the fact that Connecticut just had its team stripped away, which, you know, there's a lot of people that aren't happy about that, too.
0: We don't deserve a team here.
1: No.
0: We don't go.
4: No, I've said that. I've long said this will be the last major league sport that Connecticut ever has.
0: How many teams does New York have? Giants, Jets, Mets.
4: Well, it's New York.
0: Hockey.
1: Yep.
4: The Mecca.
0: Okay.
1: Yeah.
0: And then there's another, like, probably seven.
1: Yeah.
0: You know?
1: Yeah.
0: And they're all supported. They're all financially doing well.
1: Yep.
0: We can't support one?
1: No, none.
0: Not one?
1: Nope.
0: Not one. Okay.
4: You don't want to build an arena.
20: Yeah, UConn's our team. We just go with UConn.
0: Yeah, I guess that's it. College basketball.
1: That's it.
0: All right, Jason Page, anything else?
4: No, not really.
0: Okay.
4: You guys meet again, though, because you were off last week. Let me know. I'm always around.
0: Okay, thank you.
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0: Connecticut In-Home Assistance.
1: The good people.
0: The good people.
1: The good people.
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16: Mix of sun and clouds today with temperatures in the mid-80s on 95. There's delays both ways at exit 44, then it slows southbound from exit 30 to exit 5. 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
0: This is dumb or something you should be proud of? 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
14: A mix of sun and clouds today with highs in the mid-80s. On 95, it's slow northbound at exit 55, heavy both ways at exit 44. Then it slows southbound from exit 30 to exit 5. 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With PLR Traffic, I'm John Lynch.
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15: All right, we have the sound meter.
16: Nice.
15: We are figuring out how to use it.
16: Yes.
15: So that could take days.
16: Right.
15: So by next week,
17: next Monday.
15: We're trying to figure out who's loudest on the show. How about who's dumbest?
16: Why are you looking at me?
15: All right, so we have that sound meter. You want to take bets? Who do we think will win this?
16: Loudest. Yeah, surprisingly, I'm thinking Phil. He's pretty loud.
15: Really? Phil's, you don't think me?
16: Phil's pretty loud. No, you're more direct. Like you have more of a directness to your voice, where Phil's just.
15: Then is that. Okay. You don't think that's a potential winner?
16: Oh, definitely now. I forgot about
15: Not
16: that.
15: Not you?
16: I don't think so. No, I think...
15: Your guts might explode.
16: This is true, yes. Right.
15: And we don't want that.
16: Well, if we do, then make sure you videotape it. I can only do it once.
17: No pop.
15: Dan, you don't seem loud. You seem mellow.
16: Yeah.
17: Yeah, I feel like I'm going to crack. I'm going to get like puberty. I'm going to...
16: We don't care if it's... You know,
17: I'm not loud.
16: Yeah.
17: But
15: Ruth, you think you could potentially win this.
18: I think I can.
16: Yeah.
18: Really? I think I can.
17: I feel like you got pitch.
16: Yeah.
17: I think you can definitely.
16: Plus, she's got a
15: what's that cartoon character? Boom Boom or whatever?
16: Va-boom.
15: Va-boom.
16: Va-boom.
15: Yeah. Va-boom. Yeah. Is it va-boom or va-boom?
16: Va-boom.
15: Va-boom.
16: Yeah, va-boom.
15: It's just a little tiny head.
16: And his whole mouth just open up.
15: Just splits open.
16: Va-boom! On Felix the Cat, yes.
15: All right.
16: Va-boom, yeah. Oh, no, it's va-boom! Yeah. It was like blast open holes and stuff with his voice.
15: With his voice.
16: Yep.
2: Oh, okay.
15: All right, yeah. So you think Ruth can be Vavoom?
16: Could be. All right. Yeah.

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16: A mix of sun and clouds today with temperatures in the mid-80s. 95 is slow both ways at exit 44, then slow southbound from exit 30 to exit 5. 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
1: Okay, we have two famous people deaths.
10: Yeah.
1: One you probably already know, and the other you probably don't. The Conor McGregor fight, and then new music from the Rolling Freaking Stones.
5: Wow. Still doing it.
1: And then we're going to have a guy who wants to use the show to get back with his girl on.
5: Oh.
1: We're going to try to support that.
5: You're just trying to get back at them.
1: No. South Carolina Senator Lindsey Graham, dead at 71. It was weird. The first headline was brief
5: and illness.
1: And sudden illness.
5: Yeah.
1: I'm like, it's heart attack.
5: Right. Mm-hmm. Yeah. That's very brief. Yeah. Very sudden. It's not illness.
1: Well, the clogging of the arteries.
5: Yeah.
1: Not sudden.
5: No, it takes a while.
1: Brief. It's years of eating bad food.
5: Yeah.
1: But he was just in Kyiv on Friday. He spoke to President Trump hours before he died.
5: Yeah.
1: But when you hear this clip, you're going to hear he sounds a little winded.
6: I'm pleased to announce, as of about 30 minutes ago, we've reached agreement with the White House on a version of the Russian sanctions bill that they will support. It means it's going to become law. So when I get back to Washington, I'm going to go with Senator Blumenthal to the Republican and the Democratic leader to see if we can find time to move this Russian sanctions package that would give tools to President Trump to help end this war.
1: It sounds like someone sitting on his chest.
5: Yeah, yeah. You can hear it.
1: Would you want to go where you knew you were going and you could say goodbye and people could say goodbye, or would you just want to be gone?
5: That's a toughie. I don't know if it is a toughie. I don't know if I can handle the
1: goodbyes.
5: The prolonged knowing. Yeah. Yeah. I would think I'd rather just quit.
1: That's the weird game of roulette we're playing. We don't know.
5: I have no idea.
1: There's a proper time. Like, it's like, oh, give me like a couple of days to get on the phone with everybody.
5: Right.
1: And see a couple people.
5: That's why you should tell everybody you love them every single day.
1: Right.
5: You never know.
1: Because then it's just gone.
5: Exactly.
1: You could either be gone.
5: Right.
1: Or the prolonged ones. It's like, you know, the ones where it's like
5: all right,
1: over a year. It's like, oh my God, is this person going to die?
5: Really? I want to make it so, like, I told people, listen, there's a whole bunch of money that's hidden behind the...
1: Boom. Dead. Yeah.
18: I buried it under the...
5: Hidden behind that...
19: Everyone knows you don't have a whole bunch of money.
1: No one's going to fall for that one. No one.
5: You know, I'd punch him, but it's true.
18: It's in the driveway. That's where your money is. It's in the driveway.
5: In the garage, yeah.
1: But that's the weird thing when you're talking to someone and they're fine and then they're just gone.
5: Yeah.
1: Yeah.
5: You just saw them.
1: You just don't know. It's such a random game we play. That's what makes us... I think if you knew you were living to 150...
5: Yeah.
1: When you're 50, you're like, Jesus.
5: Right.
1: You're just grumpy as hell. You're just mad walking around like, I got 100 years. Thank God.
5: I'm you people.
1: Yeah, it makes us, I think, polite and appreciative and thankful.
5: Yeah.
1: But you could just go any moment.
5: Yeah.
19: I definitely don't want to know, though.
1: You don't want to know?
19: No, I don't want to know. I wouldn't want that. I wouldn't want at age 50 to know that I have 100 years left. Because I'd be looking around at everybody like, I'm outliving all these people. It'd just make me really sad.
1: Mm.
5: Oh, man. If I knew guaranteed 150, I'd be smoking, drinking. I'd be all kinds of crazy crap.
1: Right.
5: Yeah.
1: Bring all the pizza.
5: Oh, yeah. No, I want more. I want more, yeah. Mm. And cheesecake on top of that. Thank you. Yes. You're impervious.
1: So, Dan, would you want to know or would you want to just be gone?
18: I think I'd want to know. I'd want to say my goodbyes.
1: Yeah.
18: You know what I mean?
5: We heard a scream already.
1: You can't pick how long.
5: Yeah.
1: You know what I mean?
5: Yeah.
19: No.
1: Like my grandmother was long.
19: Yeah.
1: Really long. Like we were like, when? Just take her.
5: Yeah.
1: You know?
19: It's the seesaw back and forth that just is hard to watch.
1: Then my mother was fast. We heard she had cancer 6 months gone.
19: Oh, wow. Man.
5: Mm-hmm. Aggressive.
1: Wow. But, and she seemed okay. Like the night she went to sleep, she seemed fine. And then gone. So it wasn't like, wow, this is really...
5: You watched deteriorate to nothing. Yeah.
1: Yeah.
5: Yeah.
19: Yeah, they like get a little bit... You just never feel like they get back to the better where like they're themselves again. Like, it's just, you're just dealing with this balance of, like, trying to find that. It's hard to watch over a long stretch of time.
20: My father had, you know, we were like, he's done. And then all of a sudden, he rallied back.
5: Oh, yeah.
20: Had a conversation with all of us, and then gone.
5: Yeah.
20: We're like, whoa. Like, he waited for all of us to come that day.
5: Yeah.
20: I was the last one.
21: Wow.
20: Yeah.
19: That's a special moment.
20: It's a special moment.
5: It is.
20: Yeah. Like, I wonder what the last thing Lindsey Graham was doing right before it was like, boom, down. Like, are you watching TV? Or right, are you talking about what you're doing tomorrow? Or
5: yeah. You're making lunch the next
19: day. I'm not watching Love Island.
5: Yeah, really.
20: I'm not watching Love Island, so help me. May God strike me dead.
5: That's what it was.
20: Actually, it's a good show. Yeah. I wonder how many people, if you think about the history of the planet, how many people have said, may God strike me dead, and then boom, they died.
5: Right.
20: It had to have happened.
5: Oh, yeah.
20: Many, not, you know, zillion.
19: All the people that have ever existed.
20: Right. Yeah, it's happened. Right.
19: There's got to be one.
21: Yeah.
20: Like,
21: at least
20: if we could only have a montage of all of those moments.
5: Those striking
20: moments. History.
5: Yeah.
20: Cavemen.
5: Right.
20: All the way through. Yeah. Right.
5: Yeah.
20: May God strike.
19: Meteor.
5: Today,
20: smoldering hole in the
5: I'm the luckiest zap.
19: Lightning strike. Oh, that'd be the best.
5: One small step, zap. Four score and zap.
20: Killing all the famous people.
5: Yeah.
18: I think you're cursed for sure.
19: Well, to be fair, most of those are already dead.
20: They're already dead.
5: I gave it a shot.
19: Yeah.
20: All right. So you had Senator Lindsey Graham dying at 71.
5: Yeah.
20: No one had him in the death pool. Jurassic Park star Sam Neill dead at 78. No one had him in the celebrity
5: death
20: pool.
5: Didn't see it coming, no.
21: No.
20: He was struggling with a very aggressive cancer, but according to his family, it wasn't the cancer that killed him.
5: Now he won that one, yeah.
20: They said he was cancer free.
5: Yeah.
20: Family said, we're mourning now, but details to follow.
5: Yeah.
20: It's like, well, did someone put a pillow over his head?
5: Right, right. Did he go outside and say, may God strike me dead if I do Jurassic Park 7?
20: If I do it, I will not do another Jurassic Park. May God strike me.
5: Zap.
18: Sign the contract.
5: Right.
19: Got one.
18: You promised.
5: Yeah.
20: All right, let's hear a little bit of Rolling Stones, and then we're going to go to a tribe member who's trying to get his girl back.
5: Oh, boy.
20: This is New Rolling Stones with Paul McCartney on bass.

0: That part right there is great.
1: When they say covered in you, I mean like Bengay or
2: some kind of cream.
0: I don't want to know.
2: Some kind of cream.
3: Yeah. It helps me buy back and still move now. Thank you.
0: Uber Tim.
4: Yeah, hi, everybody. Listen, you guys were talking about some of the movies that Sam Neill was in, and I think one of the first big ones he was in was one of those Omen movies. He played a grown-up Damien where he was trying to become president.
1: Oh, wow.
0: Really?
4: I think that was one of his... yeah, I believe that was Sam Neill. I don't know if it was the second one or the third one, but it was the grown-up Damien.
0: Hold on, we have a clip from it.
4: He was a politician.
1: That's him, yeah. That's him, all right. That's in the teenage years.
5: Yeah. Sounds scary.
1: Yes.
0: All right, no. He is credited with being in 150 different movies.
1: Busy.
0: I know one.
1: Busy.
0: I heard of Dead Calm, never saw it, yeah. But I saw him in Jurassic Park.
1: Yeah.
0: Same. And then I saw him in a million other things, but I would just see his face and I'd be like, oh, Jurassic Park guy.
1: Exactly.
5: In the Mouth of Madness, you'd like. That's really, really good.
0: Oh, really?
5: Underrated John Carpenter.
1: Oh.
0: All right. Thank you, Uber Tim.
1: Thank you, sir.
0: All right. Let's go to tribe member Glenn, who
1: yes.
0: I think emailed Ruth over the break and was hoping we can help him get back with his girl. Glenn, what's the story?
6: Okay. So I moved to Connecticut from Kentucky back in February. I've made a few mistakes, and in the past, they led to some issues in the past month. So let's see. I've gotten a medical diagnosis. It's gave me a time frame. Lost my job. And she's gone.
0: Wait.
1: Medical thing?
0: You had a medical condition that gave you a timeline?
6: Yeah.
1: Like an expiration date or?
6: Yes.
1: Okay.
0: Like what's the date?
1: Yeah. What's up?
6: With everything going now, I've got 2 to 6 months.
1: Oh, Lord.
0: What?
1: Wow.
0: Oh, my God. I know many people who have way outlived these predictions, yeah. By the way.
1: That's just a guesstimate. Yeah, you can beat that.
0: Yeah.
6: Well, I hope whatever time left, I get to spend with her. So.
0: All right. Then what did you said you made some mistakes. What were the mistakes?
6: Well, I grew up in the South and
0: don't blame the South.
1: Right, yeah.
0: Don't blame the South.
1: It's all you.
0: Well, what were the mistakes?
1: What did you do?
0: Mistakes. What were they?
6: Well, I mean, I tried protecting her from people that she didn't need protecting from and, you know, just said some stupid things along the way.
1: That's just being a guy. That's being a guy. Yeah. Hmm.
6: Yeah. Well, apparently my medical condition also changes my personality some, and a lot of it I just don't remember.
1: Yeah, Tourette's.
0: Really?
1: Yeah.
6: No, it's not Tourette's. It's got to do with the brain.
1: Gotcha.
0: Oh, damn.
1: Wow. We're guys with brains.
0: How? All right. So you came here in February. So you guys started going out when?
6: We met June of last year in Kentucky by a pure accident. Okay. So.
1: And you came over here in February.
6: Yeah. Oh,
0: you
6: been
0: came
6: up,
0: up
6: visitor
0: for her?
6: A couple times. Yes. Yes.
0: Oh, wow.
1: Oh.
6: That's yeah. She's a great woman.
0: Oh, man.
6: Yeah, it is. But she's a great woman. It's my fault.
1: No, I got you.
0: No, this is, it's, if you're a person who is, you know, this is the worst part of my brain.
1: Okay.
0: But if you're dating someone and they're like, yeah, I'm going to be dead in like 2 to 6 months.
1: Yeah.
0: Are you like, I don't know. Do I wait it out or,
1: you know, right.
6: Right.
0: Glenn, I'm only kidding.
1: No, it would go through my mind. Yeah. I guess
0: I mean, but it's almost like, you know, you're dating someone and then they fall down a flight of stairs and now they're, you know, in a wheelchair. You're like, all right, what do I do now?
1: Yeah. You move on. You pay
6: yeah, no, I get
1: you
6: it.
0: You know what I'm saying?
1: Yeah.
0: Yeah.
6: Yeah. I don't blame her for it. And like I said, a lot of it had to do with me just being a stupid guy.
1: Right.
0: All right, man.
1: I hope this works.
0: You think she might be listening?
6: She usually listens every morning. I was telling Ruth, I even wrote a song for her and had it put to music and had somebody sing it for me and all that.
0: Did you send it to her?
6: Yes.
1: You did.
0: Oh, that's cool. And has she reacted to it?
6: She said she liked the song.
1: Okay.
0: So you guys are still talking?
6: Yes.
0: And she doesn't want to date you because of the bad things that, the mistakes you made, or?
6: I would say that's the majority of it, yeah.
0: What's the rest?
6: Well, I mean, I'm sure the medical doesn't help none. She's got a lot going on in her life already and just don't need the extra stress, and I get that.
0: Right. Oh, you sound like a good dude, man.
3: Yeah, very good dude.
0: Yeah.
6: No, I appreciate that.
0: All right. Well, if she's listening now,
3: right,
0: we're just going to turn our mics down and, you know, we'll give you some time to just talk to her.
6: Okay. Deb, you're my queen. You're my person. You're my everything. I'm sorry for all I've done. I hope you can find it in your heart to forgive me. And if you can, whatever time I have left, I want it to be with you. My heaven-sent blessing. I want to spend it with you. I love you.
0: All right, Glenn. Thank you, man. And I hope it works.
3: Yeah.
6: I appreciate it.
0: You sound like a great dude.
6: Thank you. I appreciate y'all having me on.
0: You're going to call me.
6: I know y'all don't do this.
0: You're calling me in 8 months.
3: Yes, you are.
0: You're going to say I'm still kicking ass.
3: I'm still with her, too. Yeah.
0: Yeah.
6: I hope so.
3: No, you will. You will. You got this.
0: All right. Well, if there's anything else we could do to help, man, let me know.
3: Yeah, man.
6: All right. Appreciate you guys. Thank you. Thank you, Ruth.
0: Thank you.
6: All right.
0: Uh-huh. Oh, man. My heart breaks for this guy.
3: That was tough. Yeah. That was tough.
7: I got you.
3: That was tough.
0: Yeah.
3: You women.
0: No, and I hate, you know, I know doctors need to put a timeline on things, but it's such a jury thing, and it's weird that we were just talking about it.
3: Yeah.
0: You know?
3: Yep.
0: That's same just exact thing.
5: An average that they have with, you know what I mean? Like, people outlive the average.
3: Yeah.
0: How many people have heard that, and then,
3: exactly.
0: Years. Exactly. Years and years and years.
3: Yep.
5: Stay positive,
3: brother. Always get it right.
0: Yeah, Glenn. Yep. Stay positive.
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8: 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Chaz and AJ in the morning. Coming up on the Little Pub Dumbass News.
0: Okay. Before we get to the tease for Dumbass News, can we play you a very classic popular rock song?
1: Yes.
0: We just found an alternate version of. That's an outtake.
1: Right.
16: Remix.
1: Yeah.
0: Famous Who song.
5: Yeah. I think they went with the better take.
1: AJ. Mm.
16: Yeah. I disagree.
0: Yeah, that was Roger Daltrey warming up. Can we hear that again?
1: He actually found something on the microphone.
0: coming up in Dumbass News. Has anyone seen the video of that guy getting flipped by the bison?
1: Yes.
0: In fact.
1: Love it.
0: Oh, here he is now. that's coming up at Dumbass News, Chaz and AJ in the morning. And then, Stuff the Chumps, Ringo Starr tickets up for grabs.

0: this video of the guy getting thrown.
1: It's epic.
0: He was flipped like a pancake.
1: It's epic. That guy flew high and flew far.
0: I have watched that video 30 times, and each time I'm like,
1: I mean, that thing just scooped him up perfectly and just off he went.
0: The bison was minding its own business.
1: Yep.
0: Doing a little dust bath, you know, rolling around in the dust and just having a good time.
1: Yeah.
0: And then this guy is walking with his grandson, and a pickup truck drives by. I don't know if it was the grandfather and his grandson that got the bison riled up or the pickup truck.
1: Yeah. And then the truck moved, and there's the grandfather and the grandson taking pictures.
2: No, it wasn't me.
1: And the bison's like, paparazzi, that's it, I'm out of here, that's it.
0: Yeah, he got charged. He was thrown 8 feet in the air by the bison at Yellowstone National Park. It happened Friday. Photographer Mike McLeod caught the dramatic chase on camera. Of note, the man ran behind trees to escape the charging bull bison.
1: It was an awesome
0: chase.
1: But
0: then ran out of the trees. That's when he got hooked and hoisted.
1: Yeah.
3: And hoisted real good.
0: He has a broken leg, is undergoing surgery, expected to recover soon.
4: Everyone's bison!
5: Look out, bison!
6: As soon as the bison stood up, the grandfather's like, no, we're out of here. For whatever reason, the bison, who was still like 50 to 100 feet away, just charged him. The grandfather eventually got hooked, got tossed into the air. They were doing the right thing. They were just bad luck. When he was down on the ground after
0: They were doing the right thing?
1: Yeah.
7: They weren't like trying to get a selfie with it.
1: Oh, bad luck.
7: They weren't getting closer. They weren't like not heeding warnings.
1: Right.
0: Right.
1: And the chase was epic. If you watch it, I mean, all of this was cartoon music.
7: Yeah, it was. Exactly that kind of scene.
1: I mean, at one point, the stupid bison gets caught in a tree. And he's like,
7: takes the tree out, though.
1: And he's like, I'm trying to get out of it. That's how frustrated it was. Gonna matter, and the guy's hiding behind a tree. Like, first of all, the tree is like maybe like 6 inches wide.
7: Yeah,
1: he's about 2 feet wide.
7: Whatever I can get at that.
1: That was the moment. Either climb the tree or jump into it. There was a dumpster nearby. Jump in there, dummy.
0: What, and leave the grandkid out there?
1: The grandkid was nowhere in sight. Sorry,
7: he was gone.
1: Every man for himself. Now that kid sprinted out of there. The old guy had to figure something out, and that was
0: not
1: it.
0: He did not figure out the right plan.
1: No, apparently he sucks at hide and go seek.
7: He's just like circling the trees.
1: Right?
0: Yeah.
7: You knew once you saw that bison take the tree out, you're like, this guy's losing.
1: You see the bison realize where he is. You see the look on the grandfather's face, like, uh-oh.
7: And then, bing!
0: The fling is hysterical.
1: Because every arm and leg is like a bad doll just flung them.
0: And you know what's funny is you could hear there is audio from this occurrence. I want to hear
1: wee!
0: Right. Someone had to scream when that happened.

0: As a former U.S. Army paratrooper, I give that landing a, like a 9.5 out of 10. And he's like, well, if you just caught me 5 years ago, I could have done better. So he was jovial, trying to make light of his pain, but he was obviously in a lot of pain.
1: Mm. Not a 9.5 landing.
2: No.
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0: Stump the Chumps. 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Derek?
1: Hey, welcome back, guys.
2: Thank you.
1: Happy birthday, Bruce. Happy birthday, Bruce.
3: Thank you very much.
1: Okay, you got it. What movie is recreated in the iconic band Toto's music video, Rosanna?
0: Casablanca.
1: No.
0: African Queen.
2: The African Queen.
1: Hell no.
0: Hell no? Did you say hell no?
2: Hell no. Oh, hell no. Let's see. What else? Was it Jurassic Park? No.
3: The Wizard of Oz. Because they're Toto.
1: No.
2: Oh, right. That's good thinking.
0: What's the answer?
2: Maltese Falcon?
1: In the iconic band Toto's music video, Rosanna, it was West Side Story.
2: Oh.
4: Hmm.
2: Is that a play? I didn't know that.
0: Hey.
4: I thought that was a play.
2: I would have to watch
4: first the Venom movie
2: video. Yeah,
4: it was sort of everything.
2: Yeah.
0: Yep. All right, you are in the running.
2: Good job,
0: Joe in Fairfield. Joel.
5: Hello,
0: Joel.
2: Joel.
0: 3, 2.
2: Bye, Joel.
0: Bye, Pat in Guilford.
6: Good morning, everyone. Welcome back.
0: Thank you.
2: Thank you, Pat.
6: All right, Mario Lopez played AC Slater in Saved by the Bell.
2: Yes.
6: What does AC stand for?
2: Air conditioning.
0: Who's Mario Lopez?
2: Lopez. Yes, your play.
3: Oh.
2: Your plays. AC, Albert Carlton.
5: Aaron Carter.
2: Ab Kadecki. No, AC.
0: Abracadabra.
2: Abracadabra's a good one. I like that one. And he kept disappearing. Poof.
3: I never thought about what AC stood for.
2: Yeah. I want to say like a Spanish, Aldo, you know, Cella.
0: What's the answer?
2: Yeah.
6: The answer is Albert Clifford.
2: Oh boy. Yeah. Yeah. AC works.
4: Whitest names ever.
0: Yeah.
2: That's why I'm AJ.
0: All right, Pat, you're in the running. Thank you.
2: Yeah, screw you.
0: Craig and Vernon.
7: Good morning, guys. Welcome back.
0: Thank you.
7: Who is Ringo Starr's current touring drummer? He was also the drummer on David Lee Roth's first 3 studio albums.
2: Oh, is it? What's his name? The guy with the bassinet?
0: Yeah, because they fired Ringo's son, right?
2: It was Matt Bissonnet.
0: Oh, no, I'm thinking of the Who.
4: That was the Who.
2: Yeah.
4: But he is available and not joining?
2: Was it Greg? Is it Greg Bissonnet?
7: Ah, you got it, AJ.
2: Yeah! Yeah!

0: Jack.
1: Put my scream on that.
2: Yes.
0: Yeah.
3: Right. Joel in Fairfield.
4: Good morning. What country has the most volcanoes in the world?
2: A country?
4: Yes.
5: Thinking Pacific Islands somewhere like Philippines or...
3: Active?
1: Indonesia?
4: I honestly don't know.
2: Some are retired. Some dabble on the weekends. Yeah, like reserve cup volcanoes.
3: The United States is pretty big.
2: Yeah. I mean, Hawaii, you know, it's country, America, yeah.
3: AJ?
2: Oh, Lord, no. I'm the worst person when it comes to geography.
3: Sorry, how do you spell that?
0: Peru?
3: What's the answer?
4: The answer is Indonesia.
2: Indonesia.
3: All right.
2: I suppose Indonesia. Yes.
0: Yeah, we had it. We had it. Right.
4: Thank you, everybody. Welcome back.
3: Thank you, Joel.
2: Thank you.
3: Andre and Derby.
6: Hey, welcome back. Happy birthday,
3: Ruth. Hey. Thank you.
6: So, the reflecting pool. Who was the president when it was constructed and opened?
2: Who needed a pool? Drop the kids off at. was it Roosevelt? No. Was it... how long has it been around there? Again, when it comes to history, I suck at it.
3: Yeah, I don't know. What's the answer?
2: No idea.
6: Warren G. Harding.
2: Yeah.
6: Rolls off the tongue.
2: I forgot he existed.
6: Yeah.
2: Yep.
3: All right, Andre, you're in the running. Thank you. Bob and Danbury.
7: Morning, guys.
2: Hey. Morning.
7: Hey, who wrote the first computer program?
2: Who wrote it? A very smart person.
0: What's Toto.
8: Greg.
9: Wasn't it Ada Lovelace?
2: It was a guy named Eddie.
7: I believe you are correct.
9: Yeah.

0: How did you know that?
1: Seriously.
2: I actually knew that from a bad movie. I learned it.
1: Hey, if it works, it works.
2: A bad movie by the guy that did Birdemic, his first movie, Julian Jack.
0: All right.
2: Inventions, Ada Lovelace.
3: And that just stuck in the brain.
2: Okay.
1: It's amazing what sticks.
0: Bad movies aren't all bad.
1: No.
0: They teach you things.
1: Knowledge.
0: All right, stump the chump, stump us. Get in the running for Ringo Starr.

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0: Today, stump us, get in the running to see Ringo Starr, a Beatle, and his all-star band at the Oakdale Theater in Wallingford, October 4th. Cindy in Manchester.
2: Hi, guys. Welcome back.
3: Hello, Cindy.
0: Thank you.
2: Happy birthday, Ruth.
4: Thank you.
2: Okay. Which nation won the first FIFA World Cup?
3: Which one? I think that's four, too.
0: We had this one.
3: Yeah.
0: Phil?
5: Uruguay.
3: Uruguay.
2: You are correct.
0: Yeah.

0: Whoa.
1: Will and Shelton.
2: What is Alex Lifeson's real name?
3: Alex Lifeson's real name.
4: Oh, no, there it is.
2: Yes.
3: That's the name he went with for show?
0: I mean, it's convincing that I didn't even know that that was really, not his real name.
3: Was it George Lifeson?
2: No.
3: Kettle Lifeson? No.
0: Alexander.
3: Alexander. Ooh, I like that. Very exotic. Nick.
0: If it's Getty, I'm going to be very disappointed.
3: Seriously, yeah. I have no idea.
1: What's the answer?
2: Alex Lifeson's real name is Alexander Sivoyanovich.
3: Oh, boy. Okay. Yeah, Lifeson works.
1: Oh, okay.
3: Yeah, can't even spell that.
0: Okay,
3: fair enough. Like a hockey jersey.
2: That's why he named himself Lifeson.
3: You think?
4: Smart.
1: Why did he name himself Lifeson?
2: Because Sivoyanovich means son of life, so he adapted his stage name.
1: Oh, Lifeson.
3: Wow, that's cool. And not too,
2: cool.
3: Full,
2: happy birthday,
3: not too full of himself. Yeah.
5: Thank you.
1: All right, Will, thank you.
3: I like Nick
1: You're
3: better.
1: In the running. Holly in Milford.
6: Hi, good morning.
3: Good morning.
6: Hello. What animal breathes through its butt?
3: A politician.
5: We've had this one, too.
3: A frog. Isn't it a frog? No. Breathes through its butt. A turtle? No. I've never seen these things take a breath like that. Yeah. Anybody? Bueller? Anybody?
0: I think he said it.
3: Is it a frog?
0: I think he's... No.
3: Turtle?
0: I think that's it.
3: Let's go with turtle.
6: It's a turtle.
3: Yeah!

0: Again, when I was laughing after.
1: Vinny from West Haven's called.
2: Already in progress.
3: Yes.
4: Hey. Yeah. How you guys doing this morning?
1: Good.
2: We're doing good.
4: Talking and rolling, huh?
0: Yeah. How's that, guys?
4: Yep. How you doing today?
1: What's going on over there?
4: Just me and my son hanging out. He's off work Sunday, Monday, and Tuesday.
0: Come on, guys. Come on. You got this.
4: Yeah. Who was the last man to walk on the moon?
2: Last man.
3: Ooh.
2: It was Sting.
5: Yeah, you step on what you take.
2: No. I should probably go to bed.
6: Nap time.
2: Yeah. Last person.
1: I know we've had it. I don't remember.
7: We spoke to Alan Bean. I know that he's one of the later guys. I don't know if he's the last one.
2: Yeah.
7: That's the only name I can think of.
2: The only name I can think of.
4: He was on Apollo 12. No.
2: Apollo 12.
7: Oh, you know all of them? He's got the whole roster.
2: Nice.
1: What's the answer?
2: Yeah, was it you?
4: You know, what's that, sir?
1: What is the answer?
2: We don't know.
4: Eugene Cernan, or Gene Cernan.
2: Gene Cernan, right.
4: Apollo 17.
2: Kid. Nice.
0: How you doing, guys?
6: Oh, yeah.
4: So you know next.
2: Right. Okay. I learned a lot today. He didn't want to.
6: On this call.
4: Well, if you ever want to know about space,
8: in the morning.
1: Thank you, Vinny. 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
12: Oh, man.
1: Thank you for listening. Thank you for calling. And a big congratulations to Nancy and Vinny on their marriage.
2: Yay!
1: At a beautiful wedding. Nice. A lot of planning.
2: Yeah.
1: Congrats. Not easy to get a bunch of people over to Lake George and now have a pre-party, a wedding, an after-party. It was a lot.
2: You did it!
1: Going away breakfast.
2: Yay!
1: Really nice job. And nice. Couldn't have happened to two nicer people. Final thoughts, AJ.
2: I want to thank everybody who came with us. Hello at the Oxford Fire Department's Volunteer Fire Department's car show on Saturday. A lot of great people. And also, congratulations to the Oxford Fire Department. Another great show in the books.
1: Nice. Dan Shea?
18: No. everybody go pet their local buffalo.
1: Ruth?
19: Thank you so much for all the birthday wishes, texts, cards, gifts. Thank you.
2: Skywriting.
19: Yes.
1: Phil? Chaz and AJ.
20: Happy birthday to my sweet, loving, kind, beautiful daughter, Ruthie.
19: Oh, love you, Mom. Thank
20: Happy
19: you.
20: Happy birthday. We love you more each year. Thank you. I love We love you. We love you.
2: Uh-oh. Is it the cat?
19: Hi, Coco.
1: Coco is in the background.
2: Coco says I want to eat.
20: Yes, she is.
18: Saying happy
20: yes,
18: birthday.
1: Coco said happy
19: Coco.
1: Birthday.
2: Right.
20: And you guys are the best. All you guys.
1: Nah, you're the best.
2: You are.
20: You're the best.
2: No, you
20: and,
2: are.
20: And once again, happy, happy birthday, Ruth.
19: Thank
20: happy
19: you, Mom.
20: Birthday.
19: Love you.
20: You're welcome. Love you, love you.
2: How about your mom? She loves you. Yeah, yeah, yeah.
1: Chaz and AJ.
21: I'm still head to tail. Ain't wrong.
1: Chaz and AJ.
21: The Weed Wizards. Wiggle, wiggle, wiggle, Chaz.
2: No idea.
1: Chaz and AJ.
21: Chaz, you're married to, like, Superman.
22: Yeah? Your mama.
1: I jumped the gun on that one.
19: Oh, just give me a nice compliment.
1: I know, Ruth. That's why I said I jumped the gun on that one.
2: Oopsie.
1: Chaz and AJ. Chaz and AJ.
21: Hey, James, checking in. Nice to have you guys back. And Ruth, happy birthday. You rock.
19: Thank you.
1: Chaz and AJ.
23: AJ, where the fuck am I? Anyway, hi, Ruth.
1: Not cool.
2: That's three.
1: Chaz and AJ.
24: Happy birthday, Ruth. Great show, guys. Have a good day.
2: Thank you.
19: Thank you so much.
1: Chaz and AJ.
25: Donald Trump called into the show. Thank you.
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I do love the World Cup, and I will be watching these final few games, but I'm not really excited for any of these four remaining teams to win the whole thing, if I'm being completely honest. It's 99.1 PLR, France and Spain, England, Argentina. I miss the Vikings. I wanted to see how Norway would have celebrated a World Cup victory. You gotta keep

0: Apparently, this is a bet that happens every single summer, the peak tourism season for Yellowstone National Park. This is an exclusive bet that happens within the park rangers sort of circle, though. It's 99.1 PLR. My name is Phil. Usually it's because somebody's doing something they're not supposed to be doing, but when will the first tourist be flipped by a bison? It's happened. I don't even know if this is actually officially the first one, but it's certainly the one that has made it over to us first. And I think it's because the guy went 8 feet in the air. Poor guy. Honestly, in this case, he wasn't doing anything wrong. He was at the safe distance. The bison, for whatever reason, decided to charge. He tried to evade by going into a small grove of trees. The trees were not big enough for the bison. He just kind of trampled right through and flipped this old guy, 71 years old, right into the air. He broke his leg. He's going to be fine. Apparently, he was making jokes with the rescue team when they showed up and everything. But, man, the video is wild to watch.
1: 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Great. Pearl Jam in California. Hella great. 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

The always humble, or at least brutally honest, Billy Corgan of the Smashing Pumpkins recently made some comments about the band. It's 99.1 PLR. He said, yeah, I don't know if we could really draw the crowd they would want, but I think we could do a very good show at the Sphere. Ooh.

It's New Haven. Yeah. And it's Collective Soul. And it's 99.1 PLR. Yeah. Whatever rocks.

0: 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A very exciting tournament, by the way, where the grand prize is $25,000, and you can get registered right now. 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
0: 2004. 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

0: This is PLR. What's your name? Where are you calling from?
1: My name's Nick. I'm calling from Hamden.
0: Nick in Hamden. Good morning, buddy. How's it going today?
1: I'm doing good, my man. How are you?
0: Doing great. We're looking for a year in the class reunion. Do you know the correct year for a chance to see Social Distortion?
1: Is it 1989?
0: It is 1989. You're going to Social Distortion at Toad's place.
1: Amazing.
0: Yeah. This is coming up quick, by the way. Next week, Wednesday, July 22nd. Nick, you got it open, I'm hoping.
1: I sure do, brother.
0: Don't normally plan out your Wednesday nights, I imagine.
1: I am next week.
0: Now we're talking. So congratulations. Those tickets, by the way, on sale, toadsplace.com. Shout out Toads. Let's talk about 1989, Nick. What do you think of that year? What, when we're thinking about that year, what comes to mind?
1: You know, one of the first movies that my father ever showed me when I was a kid was Bill and Ted's Excellent Adventure.
0: Okay.
1: Which was a 1989 movie.
0: It is. It goes all the way back that far.
1: It does.
0: It feels like a 90s movie. I guess we're right there, but interesting. That was one of the first movies that, like, you remember watching with your dad, or he just tells you that was one of the first?
1: It was definitely one of the first.
0: Okay.
1: But you have
0: memories of it, is what I'm saying.
1: Oh, absolutely. Well, I've watched it several times since then, but.
0: Sure, yeah. Because, you know, my son's 2.5 now. And, you know, there are movies that, like, I want to watch with him that I think are kid appropriate. And I just don't know if the memories are going to be there yet, you know? So, like, I'm still kind of waiting because I want that really first watch to be something that he remembers as much as I do, you know? So I'm just curious. Exactly, I'm trying to find the sweet spot there.
1: Yeah, I feel like there's probably others that I just don't remember from before then. Like, I'm sure there was some, like, Barney the Dinosaur or something.
0: No. We're not counting those. And you're right. Like, this one came to your mind immediately. Like, you're like, no, I know that that movie was out in 1989. And you're correct, by the way. I had to look that one up.
1: Oh, yeah.
0: Excellent. That's the kind of story I love to hear. All right, so let's put you on hold. We'll get some information. Get you your tickets to go see Social Distortion.
1: Thank you, my man.
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Oh, sad to think about, but we are coming up on a year of Ozzy's passing. That'll be next week, and we're already seeing a lot of things from Ozzy's life making some headlines. Once again, it's 99.1 PLR. For example, the throne, the concert throne that he performed on in that farewell show is going to be up on display in his hometown.

0: Oh, please don't miss this one. It is so much fun, and it is so much good about the state of Connecticut. Very often, I feel like people are like, I wish there was more to do. We've got something for you to do. The best pizza in the country deserves the best festival. 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

Yeah. The third of three live albums released by the Jay Giles Band. That is Showtime, released November of 1982. It's 99.1 PLR. This is your live lunch every day at noon. Live music to help get you through the lunch hour. That one at the iconic Pine Knob Music Theater up in Michigan. One of those that was specifically designed to get a specific sound live. A lot of bands very quickly realized that, like, hey, they really know what they're doing here. We should record some music. So in the case of Jay Giles, recorded September of 82, released November of 82. They changed very, very little.

0: Eagles Live, the first live album released by the band, and perhaps for a short period of time, the only one they had ever intended to make. And that was really only because it was a necessity. They had to fulfill their album obligation. The band broke up and they're like, well, crap, what do we do? Let's just cut together a live album from some of these last performances. It's 99.1 PLR. This is your live lunch. Every day at noon, live music just like this to help get you through the lunch hour. In the case of Eagles Live, unfortunately, just because I want to try to go back and listen to some of the drama. I love a good rock drama. July 31st of 1980 was their official last and final performance before they all wanted to beat the crap out of each other backstage. There's only one track on that live album, and that's All Night Long, which appears on the final, the fourth side of the album. So maybe you can listen to that with a different ear, knowing that they were threatening to punch each other in the face throughout the entire night.
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I sincerely hope that this is the end of this trend, by the way. It's 99.1 PLR. Disney's Moana did not do very well during its opening weekend, which is not correct. This is like the third time they're releasing this movie. They made it, they made a sequel, and now this is the live-action remake, all within a span of like 9 years. Didn't do well, and good! Stop making these live-action remakes.

0: 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Chaz and AJ, after a week off last week, have returned, and there is plenty to be excited about tomorrow. But how about some tickets? 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

Yeah, back on the road. AC/DC continuing with their Power Up Tour. North American leg is what they're on right now. We'll see them September 25th down at MetLife Stadium in New Jersey. Good Monday afternoon to you. How you doing? Mike Lapentino with you. Going back to the year, well, somewhere around 1964, Miami, Florida, Keith Richards falls asleep with this tape recorder playing, and he wakes up with this song, or at least the beginning of this song, too, as the story goes. So we get to the Stones, Satisfaction, 99.1 VLR.

0: Yeah, busy bunch of guys there too, out on tour, talking about Offspring, 99.1 PLR. Mike Lapatino here. Hey, coming up this afternoon, 2 o'clock, we do that feature called The Next Step at 2. Take a band, play a big hit, then we do a deeper cut. Oh, we like to call it The Next Step. Got the Foo Fighters in that feature coming up in about 45 minutes. 3 o'clock, all about the 80s as we go to Mr. Sammy Hagar this afternoon at 3. 4 o'clock, all about the 90s with a 4 o'clock flannel. And before we get to that, we'll have you text a keyword for your pick your concert contest that's going on this week and next week too. 5:30, play Guess That Riff. Great show coming to the amphitheater in Bridgeport on September 3rd. That's Breaking Benjamin with Chevelle. I'll have your tickets coming up at 5:30 and Guess That Riff.
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Yeah, that little old band from Athens, Georgia, R.E.M. there. It's the end of the world as we know it, and I feel fine. Not a song to do at karaoke, unless you had half a dozen drinks or so. Going to the debut album from the Black Crowes, Shake Your Moneymaker, and doing this great song, originally done back in the late 60s with the late, great Otis Redding. They did a good version of Hard to Handle, 99.1 PLR, the Black Crowes.

0: music from Green Day, 99.1 PLR. They have a film that's coming out. It was originally released in Toronto Film Festival, back in April, called Nimrods. And it'll have its U.S. Release in August. Look forward to seeing that. I love those guys. Green Day, 99.1 PLR. Hey, we love to give away tickets, and we do that every week. And it all starts with Chaz and AJ in the morning. They'll have tickets all this week at 9:30 to see Ringo and his all-star band coming to the Oakdale Theater in October the 4th. Phil at 11, tickets to see Social Distortion coming to Toad's Place. That show's coming up soon, too, July 22nd. 5:30 all this week. Play Guess That Riff to win tickets to see Breaking Benjamin with Chevelle. That show's going to be at the Hartford Healthcare Amphitheater in Bridgeport, September 3rd. And it doesn't end there because my buddy Johnny Kamal has got tickets to see Dave Matthews Band coming back to the Meadows. And that's going to happen on July 25th with John Kamal tonight at 8:30.
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0: 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One essential song, and then the next step. 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
1: Going to the man, the Foo Fighters, on a big tour right now. Of course, they added that date up at Mohegan Sun, part of their 30th anniversary, too. As we go to the fourth studio album, and it was called One by One, and a great song we'll play for you right now. At this point now, Dave Grohl just did guitar and vocals. Didn't do the drums because they had a permanent drummer at that point, the late, great Taylor Hawkins. But the first song released from that album is this one called All My Life. With a deeper cut, or the next step, coming up next, Foo Fighters, 99.1 PLR.

next step with the Foo Fighters in a song called Rope. Is that a deeper cut? Well, if you're a fan of the Foo Fighters, it probably isn't. It was the first song released from their seventh album called Wasting Life. Foo Fighters on tour right now. Of course, we got that date up at the Mohegan Sun in October. Let's go back to those days of the Southern Rock nights we used to do at the Oakdale. This is when the theater was in the round. We always did those big Southern Rock nights, and 38 Special was always a part of it. 99.1 PLR and 38 Special.

0: Hey, music from 38 Special, Hold On Loosely. Yeah, active band out there, too. Don Barnes still with the band. Got a whole bunch of dates throughout the summer. Nothing in our particular area, but they're doing a whole bunch of festivals for the summer. Surfside Hotel, greatest bluefish tournament on earth. 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

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Well, if you love Pink Floyd, you're going to love the band Brit Floyd. You know about those guys by now. Brit Floyd, Get the Light Out, doing it again this year. They're going to be playing together at the Hartford Healthcare Amphitheater in Bridgeport. And that show is coming up in August as we get to Pink Floyd right now. 99.1 PLR.

It's New Haven. And it's Pearl Jam. Sorry, I didn't see him in my heart, baby. And it's 99.1 PLR. Whatever rocks.

0: Music from Pearl Jam, part of the Ohana Music Festival out in Dana Point, California. I mentioned that because we gave away a trip last year to go to that festival in beautiful part of California too, Dana Point. And that's where Pearl Jam is going to be. All right. Think about that, because coming up at 4 o'clock, we'll give you a keyword to text for pick your concert. That may be a good choice for you. The 99.1 PLR Surfside Hotel Greatest Bluefish Tournament on Earth. I was just talking about this. It was happening August 29th and 30th all over Long Island Sound. Catch the heaviest bluefish. 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
1: Mr. Sammy Hagar in the 180 today as we go back to the album called VOA, Voice of America, his seventh studio album, and the last one he did before he joined Van Halen, and just a classic song back in those early 80s when the speed limit, national speed limit, was 55 miles an hour. He got pulled over going 62 when the cop told him it was 55. His response was, "I can't drive 55," and by the time he got home after that, he picked up his guitar and he wrote this song. Sammy Hagar on the 180, and I can't drive 55. 99.1 PLR.

0: Yeah, Smashing Pumpkins announced their fall tour. Actually, they're going to kick it off July, at the end of the month, July 31st. They're going to be a part of Lollapalooza. Lollapalooza happening in Chicago this year. Then comes September is when they start their actual tour. Two dates near us, TD Garden, Boston, October 2nd, and over at the Barclays Center in Brooklyn, October the 4th, with Smashing Pumpkins. All this week, saluting the town of New Haven. Yeah, all part of the WPLR Town Invasion. All about New Haven this week. And what we've done differently that we've done in the past, we usually start, and we always start the invasions on a Wednesday, because we take it right into the weekend, because a lot of things are happening on the weekend, as opposed to Monday and Tuesday, you know? So anyhow, we're going to kick it off Wednesday in a big day, too. And I'll tell you why. It's celebrating National Hot Dog Day is Wednesday. So guess where we're going to be? With my old pal Eric Hummel down at Hummel Brothers over on Sargent Drive. We'll be there from noon to one. Come down and help celebrate. Of course, when you come down there, register to win that grill, all right, where you can cook your Hummel hot dogs from Arts TV and Appliance. 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
6: 95 southbound, stubborn congestion delays through Long Wharf going into West Haven. You're bunched up again in Milford going into the mall exits. On the Wilbur Cross southbound, just extra cars through Hamden now down into the tunnel. And on 91 south, the crawling through the 691 merge in Meriden. 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
0: Neil Young, rocking in the free world, 99.1 PLR, coming up in about 25 minutes. Yeah, we've got the 4 o'clock final that we do Monday through Friday. I play three songs from that great decade of the 90s. And crazy times there, too. But before we get to that, we're going to be giving you a key word that can win you your choice of any concert in the United States. Of course, we include concert tickets along with airfare and hotel accommodations coming up at 4 o'clock. All thanks to our friends there at Miller Nissan. And then after that, we do the 4 o'clock flannel. But right now, we do Faith No More, 99.1 PLR.

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1: You got Tom Morello, the guys from Rage, and along with Chris Cornell from Soundgarden. Had Audioslave, 2002 to 2007, put out three albums. Of course, they reunited back in 2017 after the passing of Chris Cornell. But what a great, great group and great band there, too. Audioslave, 99.1 PLR. Well, this is coming up soon. Oh, yeah. The Connecticut Pizza and Brew Fest. This is our third annual with Connecticut Basement Systems. It returns to a great home that we found to do this. And that's the Hartford Healthcare Amphitheater in Bridgeport. It's going to be Sunday, August the 2nd. And then you can sample pizza, craft beers, panel discussions, prizes, live music from the Run Runners, and much, much more. Who do we got down there? Well, of course, we got Frank Pepe's Pizza down there, Grand the Beats, Slice of New Haven, Zoo Parties. 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
3: 95 southbound, crawling through Long Wharf in West Haven. 91 southbound, the stop and go starts at about exit 4. Wilbur Cross southbound, bunched up nicely in Hampton, going down to the tunnel in 84. Westbound, busy but moving through Prospect and Waterbury. 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I'm Mitch Krause with 99.1 PLR Connecticut Lottery Traffic.
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4: 4 o'clock flannel.

Fuel. Fuel got together back in 1993, Harrisburg, Pennsylvania. And then 1998, they released their debut album. I did have an EP before that, too, called Hazelton. But their major debut was that album called Sunburn. And that was the second song we heard from those guys, too, with music there from Fuel and Shimmer. Stain out on tour. We're going to see Stain. Where's that going to be? Up at the Mohegan Sun on September the 3rd as we go to their album called Dysfunction, which was their second studio album, and a good album there, too. Well, this one, Mud Shovel. 99.1 PLR, I was going to say the 180. It's 4 o'clock flannel.

0: 4 o'clock flannel with Metallica. 99.1 PLR. Metallica on a break until October 1st. And then they pick up the tour at the, they're going to be at the Sphere out there in Vegas at the Venetian Hotel. August 1st, right up until March 13th. And the way the tour works, the M72 World Tour works, they do two shows a week. They used to do Friday and Sunday. Now they're doing Thursday and Saturday. Two different opening acts and two different set lists. It's what they've always done. And don't forget, we got those dates happening at Mohegan Sun, and that's going to be in November, November 19th and November 20th. First with Metallica. And if you love the music of the 90s, and that's what we do Monday through Friday, 4 o'clock, call the 4 o'clock flannel, you know, flannel shirts and Doc Martin shoes. But you love that kind of music, man, then definitely listen to my buddy Johnny Kamal Monday through Friday at 9 o'clock for the 90s at 9.
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5: 95 southbound, crawling through Long Wharf into West Haven. 91 southbound, the stop and go starts at about exit 4. Wilbur Cross southbound, bunched up nicely in Hampton, going down to the tunnel in 84. Westbound, busy but moving through Prospect and Waterbury. 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Krauss with 99.1 PLR Connecticut Lottery traffic.
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Yeah, there's another band that I really like. And also, they got a really great website, too. I love it when the bands really put some effort into it. And Offspring certainly does it, too. Very cool website. What I like about them is not many bands that do that. Scorpions is another one. They not only list when they're touring their tour dates, but they also have their tour archive where they list all the past dates. It was Scorpions. They go back to 1972 with their set lists. Pretty amazing stuff there. Well, you know, you got the three bands. You got Pink Floyd. You got Zeppelin. You got Queen. Those three bands seem to have the most great tribute bands or cover bands too. Queen, of course, has a lot of great ones, and one of which was just pretty good coming back to town to the Ridgefield Playhouse. It's going to be One Vision of Queen with Mark Martel. It's going to be September 27th, Ridgefield Playhouse. As we get to Queen now, 99.1 PLR.

0: Yeah, all about that sex type thing. Yeah, music there from Stone Temple Pilots out with Godsmack, 99.1 PLR. Chaz and AJ, well, as you know, they came back today from vacation, so tomorrow they got a big show planned. Hey, check this out, because I know this made the news, too. A fellow by the name of Chad Caruso, 3,162 miles, took him 57 days to do this on a skateboard. Oh, man. He's going to be talking to Chaz and AJ tomorrow about 8 o'clock, 7:30 tomorrow with Chaz and AJ. It's Girls Gripe Week, or this week. It's Girls Gripe Tuesday, I guess. This week, talking about the toenail debate. You just, don't even argue with them. I'm telling you right now, let them do. I'm telling you. Yeah, so they'll be talking about that tomorrow. It's going to be fun to listen to. And then don't forget, Stunt the Chumps is back at 9:30. Stunt the Chumps, they have tickets to give away to see Ringo Starr and his all-star band, that show coming to the Oakdale Theater. But you got to Stunt the Chumps, and if you do that and win the tickets, you also get a free car wash from Splash Car Wash.
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2: 95 southbound jamming through Long Wharf, and on the other side of the bridge, you're busy but moving through Brantford and Guilford. Wilbur Cross southbound, bunched up a little bit in Hampton going down to the tunnel. No accidents reported in southern Connecticut right now. 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

0: Yeah, coming out his first solo album, Full Moon Fever.
1: Boy, we missed that guy, huh?
0: Tom Petty. In Running Down a Dream. He used that song as an encore closer for years. I think probably right up until he stopped touring when he passed. Boy, that was a while ago, too. Tom Petty, Full Moon Fever, 99.1 PLR. Yeah, back on a Monday evening. Not too bad. We'll be checking in with Andrew Krause, the latest look at afternoon traffic. A lot of summertime stuff happening out there, too. Well, before Bad Company, you had a guy from Mata Hoople. You had one guy that came from King Crimson and two guys from this band. As we get the free right now, 99.1 PLR.

0: Yeah, these guys are amazing, huh? When you think about a Green Day, not only incredible musicians and touring, but also albums as well, and all sorts of projects that are on Broadway, and now in the movies. A film came out back in April at the Toronto International Film Festival called Nimrods. It's a coming-of-age story about three guys in a band that are traveling to L.A. with the idea that they're going to open up for the band Green Day on New Year's Eve. Nimrods made its debut at the Toronto International Film Festival, but opens up in the United States, and that's going to be coming up in August, August the 14th, with the movie Nimrods. Breaking Benjamin and Chevelle, that's a great double bill, coming to the Hartford Healthcare Amphitheater in Bridgeport. Show's going to be on Thursday, September 3rd. 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But coming up in 15 minutes, we'll play Guess That Riff and win a Maybe you can win a pair of tickets, but you gotta guess that riff to win those babies.
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4: 99.1 PLR, Connecticut Lottery traffic.
5: 95 southbound side, slow rise through Brantford, Long Wharf, and Milford, and on the Merritt Parkway southbound, plenty of company going over the Sikorsky Bridge. Traffic report is powered by the KFC $10 Bucket of the Day deal. Introducing the KFC $10 Bucket of the Day deal. A $10 bucket every Wednesday packed with crispy, crunchy chicken only at KFC. 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
1: Yeah, we'll put you to the test. 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

0: Caller number 9. Who's this?
1: This is Garrett from Burlington.
0: All right, Garrett, let's play Guess That Riff. See if we can win you some tickets. Here comes the song. All right there, Garrett, guess that riff.
1: It's Don't Fear the Reaper.
0: You got that right, brother. And you got tickets to see Breaking Benjamin and Chevelle. Ever seen any of those bands?
1: I know Chevelle.
0: Yeah, Breaking Benjamin puts on a good show, too. That's going to be a great double bill.
1: Thank you.
0: How about at the amphitheater? You ever been down there before?
1: No, haven't been there since the Bluefish. No,
0: are you kidding? That's 6 years ago.
1: I know.
0: I'm going to tell you right now, you're in for a big treat. I'm telling you right now, man. You got tickets to see the show. It's going to be September 3rd, and you're all taken care of, man. Hang on a minute. I'll tell you how to get the tickets.
1: Awesome. Thanks.
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3: 95, bond delays both directions through Brantford and southbound through Long Wharf, Wilbur Cross, bunched up a little bit in Hamden going down to the tunnel. And on 84, a few extra cars to and from the Route 8 Mixmaster. 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

Yeah, Twisted Sister is celebrating 50 years. Unfortunately, Dee Snider, suffering from arthritis, can't take part in that tour, so he got his buddy Sebastian Bach to do the frontman stuff there, too. I'd still go see that band, too. Twisted Sister, 99.1 PLR. Tickets went on sale Friday for the Foo Fighters, the big anniversary show happening up at the Mohegan Sun. That show's going to happen in October, October the 4th, and there are tickets available now. 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

0: Well, according to Robert Plant, that song is pronounced Jamaica, like the island. Zeppelin there, 99.1 PLR. Well, if you love the music of Zeppelin and Pink Floyd, you're going to love the show coming to the Hartford Healthcare Amphitheater in Bridgeport. We did it last year, and there's tickets available right now to see Britt Floyd doing the best of Pink Floyd, and of course, Get the Lead Out doing the best of Led Zeppelin. And this was a brainchild from Damien Darlington, the guy that actually started Australian Pink Floyd. He spun it into Britt Floyd. He had this idea last year. He said, well, you know, we've been playing the amphitheater every year. Let's mix it up a little bit. So they added that show last year. Such a success that they're doing it again this year. And as I mentioned, tickets are available now to see Britt Floyd along with Get the Lead Out at the Hartford Healthcare Amphitheater in Bridgeport coming up in a few weeks, August the 8th.
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6: 95 southbound, some lingering volume and sun glare delays in Brantford and Long Wharf on Route 8 southbound, getting ready for road work in Seymour and Ansonia. 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
6: This is your Bradley International Airport weather update. Today, mostly sunny and muggy with a chance of late-day thunderstorms, highs in the low to mid-90s, heat index above 100. Tomorrow, partly to mostly sunny and less humid, highs in the upper 80s and low 90s.
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And that's a wrap for me with the music of Guns N' Roses. Yeah, they do some pretty decent cover songs there, too, like that one from Wings, and Live and Let Die, on tour right now with Public Enemy. Closest date to us to see Guns N' Roses is going to be down at MetLife on August the 12th. Speaking of ticket giveaways, that's what we love to do around here. And it starts at 9:30 with Chaz and AJ. Stump the Chumps all this week. Tickets to see Ringo Starr and his all-star band coming to the Oakdale in October. Phil at 11 has tickets to see Social Distortion coming to Toad's Place. That show's going to be July 22nd all this week, and Guess That Riff. Tickets to see Breaking Benjamin with Chevelle at the Hartford Healthcare Amphitheater in Bridgeport. That show's September 3rd. And then coming up next is John Kamal, and all this week at 8:30 and Talk Nerdy to Me. Tickets to see Dave. Dave Matthews coming back to the Meadows Music Theater. Show's coming up July the 25th, and that's happening with John Kamal, who is coming up next. I'll see you tomorrow at 1 o'clock. Until then, have yourself a great night. Stay safe, stay healthy, and as I always say, commit to random acts of kindness. Man, we all got to start doing more and more of that. Yeah, I know, a little easier said than done, but once you do it, it makes you feel real good, and it's the right thing to do. And as always, thanks for listening. See you tomorrow. Home, home,

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2: 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Those are baby back ribs from Big Y, being smoked low and slow. All we need is the perfect side. Coleslaw. 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

The Grateful Dead celebrated their 60-year anniversary by having, like, you know, a whole summer of shows. They had a residency at the Sphere in Las Vegas. But the Scorpions turned 60 last year as well. Like, they should do the same thing. Think about it. How awesome would the Scorpions at the Sphere be? It's 99.1 PLR.

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1: You know you're a really good band when you can play Iron Maiden songs well. Iron Maiden is just like crazy, hard, fast, intense music. And Wrathchild is one of those tribute bands that can really pull that off. Those guys are going to be playing at Main Street Tavern in Stratford this Saturday, July 18th. So if you're a heavy metal fan, you want to like watch a real band that knows how to play that era of music, go check those guys out this Saturday.
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I read that Carrie Underwood gets paid a whole bunch of money every single time Waiting All Day for Sunday Night gets played. But what about Joan Jett? Is she seeing any of that money? It's 99.1 PLR. Because Waiting All Day for Sunday Night is just, you know, a rewrite of Hate Myself for Loving You. So if Carrie Underwood's getting money, Joan Jett should be getting, like, double the money.

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4: 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Okay, you don't have to live with joint pain. 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Let's talk about getting that life back, because at QC Kinetics, that's what's been happening every day. 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